0: she that when she gave me some.
1: It's DJ Loft.
0: You better than that other. She say, Tune, I'm about to. I say, I'm coming with you. And she

0: make a turn back, turn back, turn back, turn back, turn back. Yeah. Still never make a turn back, turn back, turn back, turn back, turn back.
1: Pull.
2: Drink.
1: Head shot.
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2: Drink.
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2: Drink.
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0: 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I got a swimming pool for the liquor and they dive. It's a pool for the liquor, I'm a dive.
1: Time to live in day to day like everything's alright. Just waiting on that moment.
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paid, take money, cash. I'm trying to get paid, take money, get paid, take money, get paid, take money, cash checks. You see the set, that's Lash, that's Dex, Young C, Young Shorty, Milcaveli, white bricks, true religion on the telly. It's

0: BBC News with Moira Alderson. The United States and Iran have exchanged hostilities, testing their fragile ceasefire. US forces said they'd launched defensive attacks, shooting down drones and hitting a military facility. In response, Iran's Revolutionary Guards said they targeted a US base. Air raid sirens sounded in Kuwait. Further Israeli strikes have hit in and around the southern Lebanese city of Tyre, striking a building and sparking a fire. The IDF says it's targeting Hezbollah infrastructure after ordering residents to leave a huge swathe of the south, amounting to 14% of Lebanese territory. The Palestine Red Crescent and hospital sources say an Israeli airstrike on a home in Gaza City has killed seven people, including two young girls. At least 15 others were wounded. Australia is suing the US firm 3M over the use of forever chemicals which don't naturally break down in firefighting foam used on military bases. Large quantities of soil have been contaminated. As Bolivia continues to be rocked by anti-government protests, the veteran former president, Evo Morales, said people are rebelling against a government that's utterly submissive to the US. The current president, Rodrigo Paz, has warned that blockades made by protesters have left Bolivia at breaking point. Reports in the US say the Justice Department has opened a criminal investigation into the writer E. Jean Carroll, who a jury found had been sexually abused by Donald Trump. CNN and the New York Times say the new investigation focuses on whether she committed perjury in her testimony over the legal funding. A verdict is due shortly in the trial of an Austrian man who's admitted plotting a jihadist attack on a Taylor Swift concert in Vienna 2 years ago. The man, named as Beran A, also pleaded guilty to being part of a terrorist organisation but denied other charges. That's the latest world news from the BBC.
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1: Distant alien shows are approaching from the sky. Radio contact has been attempted but cannot be established. Instructions are to prepare for an attack by an unknown enemy.

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0: 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You are small, but you are part of something vast. 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

0: Good morning going out to you. Roll up music coming from Wiz Khalifa from back in the day. As you can tell, it's a throw freaking back Thursday. We're getting you some of the very best of jams. I mean, there's so many things we're going to do today. I'm just excited about the fact that for the 80s babies raised in the 90s and the 2000s, you're going to enjoy your day today because typically it is your day. I'm not going to lie. Big ups going out to all the people who are connecting from every single angle. Shout outs going out to the people who are stuck in traffic, man. People who dread holidays like the one we're having. It's like, Charlie, you want to have the holidays and go into the weekend. But look at you, you're back to it. It's just for today and tomorrow. No worries, no worries. We're day for you. It's gonna be perfect. Today's the 28th day of May 2026. Big shout outs going out to all my people who are part of FTI. That is how we do on this side of your dial. There's some people celebrating their birthdays today. We're going to get into those shout-outs. Absolutely, we shall. My name is Brownberry. Big shout-outs going out to man like Selector Danny, dropping the biggest hits you can think about. I also have Mr. Reg, doing production. So, you know, it's going to be a beautiful affair today. We have Breakfast Buzz happening a little later. We have Questing of the Day. I mean, you get to be a part of the show with us. We have Loud and Live. Chale, it is on and absolutely popping. If you just joined us, good morning going out to you. How are you doing today? You good? You sure? Everything all right? Are you sure? For real? I'd love to hear from you. Send me a message on 020-2222-073. That's 020-2222-073. Who is in the news this morning? We're going to be talking about things from back in the day this morning. But I want to remind you real quick. This 2026, eh? Let me something small, ruin long-time friendships. 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Do that today. Your story matters. That's all I'm trying to say. It's a very beautiful day to be alive. We're going to get into music coming up from some of your very favorites. I'm looking for a particular song to play for you. And we'll get it soon. You know that moment when the alarm rings and life is already asking you questions? Campus, office, the streets are calling, hustle is calling. And those of us who are dreamers, our dreams waiting to be chased. Those are the moments when you need something that helps you show up and keep going. That's where Cowboy Coffee gets into this conversation. Cowboy Coffee gives you that creamy taste and rich coffee aroma to kickstart your day, right? And you can enjoy it anytime because success doesn't happen overnight. Whether you're grinding for that exam, pushing deadlines at work, or cooking up that next big idea, it is those little moments, the early mornings, the late nights, and through it all, Cowboy Coffee day with you. Cowboy Coffee with you every moment. Yes, good morning to you. If you've never called me before or sent me a text message before, this is just cue to do so. Number to do so is 020-2222-073. You're welcome to the show. Loud and clear from one side of the mountain. Salute you, Barry, please. You want to hear Tupac's changes today? I see what you mean. Tupac's changes, eh?
1: Afternoon.
0: And whilst we're on it,

that's just the way it is. So good morning going out to you. One of the most quoted lines is, we ain't ready to see a black president. I mean, years later. Many people, you know, revisit the lyric after Barack Obama became president in 2008. The song was released in 1998. Good morning going at you. What, you know what that means, right? It was released 2 years after Tupac's death. It became one of his most iconic and socially conscious songs. Good morning going at you. How are you feeling today? How are you feeling today? You good? You sure? Are you sure? I don't know why I keep double or triple checking, because, you know, when you say, how are you? I'm fine. And you? What about you? What's better than celebrating dad in a special way? Now, this Father's Day, YFM and the Matrix Gym is bringing you a fan-packed wellness experience at the Legon City Mall Car Park. It's happening on the 20th.

0: day of June 2026, 6 a.m. sharp. 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Yes. 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That's what it is. Yes. Who's tuned in? And where are you tuned in from? I'd love to hear from you. Let's get into it. 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Good morning, Ghana. This is your boy TV3 Insider Shine, Insider Afinyo. Thank you very much for that. Grateful for birthday shout-outs to our boss. Happy birthday, Dr. Odette Kwaten, who happens to be the medical director of SIC, Bob Freeman Clinic, from Leticia, your secretary, and all staff of SIC Bob Freeman Clinic. Good morning going out to you. Yeah, very special shout-outs going out to our very own boss, Dr. Odette Kwaten, medical director of SIC Bob Freeman Clinic, from Leticia, your secretary, and all staff of SIC Bob Freeman Clinic. 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Very simple, all right? Take advantage, do what you must. There's absolutely more music. Who sent me a text message this morning? One here says, "Hi, Barry. Please play Kendrick Lamar's All Right for my backbone, Edem Kumi. Happy birthday, Edem Maoli. Bless you, Barry, for Sunday after days, you know, hangover." Wait, what's going on? What's the Sunday for a Sunday after day's hangover? What are you saying, blood? Tell it, talk to me. Break it down. Is this a hangover in advance? Greetings, Brownberry. I'm connected with you. I'm connected with brethren. Please, today is my birthday and I want to let people celebrating their birthday on this day. You can also help me on my way to work. Tools, it's your birthday today, huh? Ashama Tulaku Downside, repping Ashama. Blessed day. Respect. Big YFM. Thank you very much. Good morning, Brownberry. This is Charles Crosby at Tipo sending a shout out to McDonald Ronald Bonedi in Teshinungwai State. In fact, you know what? Let's get into more music. Let's get into more music right now. Let's get into it. Don't touch it. It's the big one.
1: You know, a lot of girls be thinking my songs are about them, but this is not to get confused.

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15: Good morning, going out to you. Today is a Thursday. Oh, you didn't know that? Yeah, the months are running. I'm not gonna lie. It's running like crazy. Big, big shout outs going out to all of you for being a part of this. If today's your birthday, greetings going out to you. We're gonna get into a lot of music this morning. You know how we do, right? Charlie. As a man, you need to work hard, though. You get why. I'm telling you, get what? You need to work a little harder than the usual. Hi, Barry. Please play Kendrick, All Right, for my backbone. I think you said this. Okay. For my backbone, Adam Kumi. Happy birthday, Adam. Mau Lee. I like how you broke the Mau Lee down. Mau Lee. Bless you, Barry, for a sunny day after day's hangover. LOL. Thank you very much. We're gonna play a Kendrick Lamar. We're gonna be alright. We'll play for you. Okay? Not a problem. No worries. We're gonna be alright. Because the truth is, we're gonna be alright. His Majesty, good morning, going out to you. Selector Danny, salute. He says, Brownberry, big up YFM. Salute King, salute Selector Danny. Salute YFM, shout out to Tema. Me thank God it's Thursday. Thursday at the Johnson Day. They say King Brown. Shout out to all the Johns in the world. Salute YFM, we're loud. Okay, thank you very much. We're going to get into more music right now. When we come back, we're going to get into stories making the rounds. Don't touch it, it's a big one. You already know how we do. Let's get it.

0: Would you love me on a bus?
1: Buzz is Trotro. I'll ask you 21 questions. And they all about us. Good morning, going at you. That's our 21 questions from 50 Cent G Unit. This song is particularly very influential in the career of Megan Good. A lot of you may not know this, but she used this song to actually transition to tell the whole world, you know what, I'm a grown woman. And one day we'll discuss that. Jackie has scored another big career milestone as the remix of her smash single Forever, featuring Omalay, has now crossed over 100 million views on YouTube. I think that, my friend, is a big, you know, it's a big milestone if you ask me. Like, Charlie, over 100 million views. That's what she's gotten on the remix of Forever. That is freaking amazing if you ask me. Big ups going out to her, her team. The victory is also a great occasion for her record company, Flip the Music, which continues to play a crucial part in the singer's rise on the worldwide music scene. This remix, which blends Jackie's soulful vocals with Omalay's soothing Afrofusion sound, immediately became an instant fan favorite across Africa and beyond. Big ups going out to her, I must say. What's happening in the world of entertainment? We're going to get into stories making the rounds. There's a lot of people talking. Big ups going out to, I saw a video of the man, Ice Prince, talking, and Charlie, it's not a joke. Well, Nigerian comedian and musician Nasboy is currently in Ghana as part of his African tour, a media run across Africa, with entertainer already making waves online through, you know, fan interactions, appearances, collaborations since arriving in the country. As part of the Ghana stop, Nasboy will be joining Eskin Live on the Mid-Morning Radio Show later today at 11 a.m. for a conversation as we get to know him better and his music journey, comedy career, African tour expectations and experiences in Ghana. Take advantage and be a part of the Mid-Morning Radio Show today. You'll love it. Now, Black Sheriff is set to release a brand new song titled Swagger. The song is coming out tomorrow. You know, with anticipation already building across social media following teaser posts, you know, announcing the release. Now, Kamido is also in the news as he has opened up about the harsh realities musicians face in Ghana, describing the industry as financially draining and lacking proper support systems. He revealed that many artists operate at a loss, recalling how he once performed at a major concert alongside an international act for less than 1K. He says he was never paid. I'm talking 700 Ghana cedis for that matter. He has criticized the absence of funding opportunities, royalty systems, and institutional support for creatives, adding that musicians are often left to fund everything themselves despite the industry's contribution to tourism and the economy. That's a very solid point he made. Also, today, Charlie, news is out about Alex Ikubo. His family has officially announced the actor will be buried on June 18th, 2026 in Abia State in Nigeria. Funeral activities will begin with the service of songs on June 10th, then Lagos followed by a wakekeeping on June 17th before the final burial and interment on June 18th. The family has expressed gratitude to fans, colleagues, supporters for the prayers and love shown since the actor's passing earlier this month after a reported battle with kidney cancer. Good morning, going out. You have Santanani in the studio. I have Mr. Reggie Reg in the studio. Chale, there's a lot of stories to get into this morning. Swagger is coming out. Big up going out to Black Sheriff. Charlie, good morning, guys.
2: Morning, morning.
1: Yeah.
2: Interesting Thursday.
1: Very, very, very, very, very. Black was releasing a new one.
2: Swagger.
1: Yeah, I like the title.
2: I like the energy he's moving with.
1: That's the same thing I'm thinking.
2: Mm-hmm.
1: Like the energy they beam me.
2: Yeah.
1: Like right after Popstar, you know the rest.
2: Exactly.
1: I like that.
2: And I feel like, I don't know, Blacko is giving this breath of fresh air. You see how in our music industry, right, everybody's trying to compete with each other.
1: Yeah.
2: So especially when you win the Artist of the Year,
1: yeah,
2: it is because you've done so much,
1: yeah,
2: that after you win it, it's kind of like you slow down a bit.
1: Yeah, you relax.
2: He's won it twice.
1: Yes.
2: And he's still moving like he hasn't won it before. And he wants to win it again.
1: Yeah. Blacko for relax more. For relax for a man there. Like, Blacko for relax more. Blacko for relax for a man them small. Also, like that, what do you think? if I go hard, or even for your life, no good. Make it go. He should go on vacation. He should go to. I was gonna mention a country in the Caribbean islands, but I won't say it again. He should go to Mauritius. Mm. No, he should go to Seychelles. He should go to Cape Verde. He should go to some part of Ghana that he has never been to.
0: I know that side.
1: So he has he's some side of Ghana.
0: Where Blacko for go?
1: Where side that?
0: Nyankpanduri.
1: What's in Nyankpanduri? What's in Nyankpanduri?
0: The place been nice.
1: Mm. I know go Nyankpanduri before.
0: Oh, I go there before.
1: I hear the name. I never go
0: the
1: before.
0: The place been nice. It been nice.
1: It'd be sweet. Oh, yeah, nice.
0: The place be
1: what
0: nice,
1: is there? What is there? What's the day there? Right now, we can't do tourism with that. What's the day in Nyankpanduri?
0: Oh, I know go, say, I go explore things, but then the one or two things I see.
1: What be the one or two things
0: so
1: you see?
0: If you reach
1: you see some, you see some nice girls for them.
0: Oh, no.
1: You didn't lie. Is it some one? Is it some one or two things? You didn't laugh. Tourism. We promote tourism. You promote something else.
2: Eh? Human tourism.
1: Good morning to all my people in Nyankpanduri. We are coming. We come to Rise and Shine live from Nyankpanduri. One of these days, we're coming live.
0: If you reach them, I may run about. Mm-hmm. You go see some small stick. There's maybe small where some stick be there. Mm-hmm. Where the arrows go show you. This side they go Ivory Coast. Mm-hmm. This side they go Boko. This side.
1: Oh, for real?
0: Yeah.
1: Well, that means it's in the eastern north of Ghana.
0: Yeah.
1: Up there.
0: Yeah.
1: So if you go Burkina Faso, so Ivory Coast.
0: If you go here, yeah. Like, yeah, it'd be very nice.
1: Yeah, I would like to see that town.
0: Yeah.
2: You know, me too.
1: Towns that are close to the border, they have some vibe. Mm-hmm.
0: Yeah.
1: When you go there, be very careful. Don't go and speak to one or two things. Mm. Don't do it. You regret it. unless you like that kind of life.
2: Yeah.
1: Nah, don't do it.
2: I haven't experienced. I actually haven't left Ghana before.
1: Yeah, we have to take you out of Ghana. Mm. So we'll start with Nyankpanduri.
2: Okay.
1: Yeah, we'll go walk into
0: it. It's very, very far.
1: No. It's like hours drive. Because I've walked into Ivory Coast multiple times.
2: Oh, okay.
1: Yeah.
2: Looking forward to trying that. Walking into Ivory Coast, walking into Togo. I've heard people talk about it, but I've never done it. My brother has actually gone to Ivory Coast and Togo, and I have never gone.
1: You know, you like Ghana. Either you like Ghana or you like America.
0: Yes, I've been to Togo once.
1: Hey, Togolese.
2: Yeah, what did you go and do?
0: We went with a Methodist church.
1: Okay. That's good.
0: I was part of the choir.
2: Hey.
0: Yeah, so we went for some Methodist program. Yeah, that was my first time.
1: Select that, then the choir, then they sing for the choir. Mm. Were you really singing?
0: Yeah.
1: They just sing proper.
0: Oh, they had to sing proper.
1: Bass for
0: sing.
1: The back or auto?
0: No, auto.
1: Auto.
0: Yeah.
1: Select that, me, I'll be mischievous. You go give me freestyle.
0: Oh, I know go first. I stop that.
1: They play a support.
0: I know, they wait for Black Sheriff in song.
1: Swagger. So Swagger is coming out. Big up going out to Blacko. Very exciting news, if you ask me. I'm very excited about it. If you're tuning in, send me a message on 0202222073. I want to quickly let you know, there's so many people in the news this morning. There's a couple of stories that have happened from last weekend to today that we've not had the chance to properly talk about. Let me see if I can, you know, get into a couple of them as well, so that, you know, yeah, we can officially, you know, make magic happen. Mic check is 0202222073. You are welcome to the show today. You're welcome to the show this morning. You're welcome to the experience we're having. And we'd like for you to be, you know, a part of all of this. That's all I'm trying to say. 0202222073. Well, what are you expecting in this new song by Blacko?
2: I mean, he gave us pop star vibes. Now he's giving us swag. I don't know. Is he going to try rap? Is he going to... I don't know yet. The beautiful thing is that because he can do everything right now, we're expecting so much.
1: Yeah.
2: And I'm sure it will even exceed expectations. It will so exceed expectations.
1: Yeah, Blacko, they make my get. I'm not going to lie to you.
2: You see how a couple of years back, we were doing the whole, we need to play more Ghana. We are not representing Ghana. Yeah. And now we are in a generation where with Blacko leading, and then it's not even like he is the one who is leading. It's like so many artists, you can mention them. Yeah. You mention Blacko, you can mention Jackie, you can mention Kitty, you can mention Camilo, you can mention Sophie, you can mention RC. I mean, those who are there, those who are starting, everybody is pushing, and I love it because
1: I think so.
2: we sat down to watch Nigeria do too much. Now let's let these people grow. Let's push them. Let's let our 30+ million make them look like we have 200 million.
1: Yeah. But we are not growing. We are not growing.
2: We will find way that.
1: But we're not trying at all. Like if you're in the game, you'd realize it. Like we're doing very good. Mm-hmm. One thing I must applaud us for is we've owned, like you said, we've owned our front.
2: Mm-hmm.
1: Like when it comes to our front, we're owning that side beautifully.
2: Mm-hmm.
1: Like you know, you go to.
2: I even left out Amari.
1: Yeah, Amari is still. I think Amari is still not popular in Ghana. I think she's still not popular in Ghana.
2: I mean, she's popular. Amari Molly popular outside, but then they are even regardless of the fact that Ghanaians don't recognize them, they are still flying the flag of Ghana.
1: Yeah, absolutely. I mean, the Environmental Protection Agency Ghana has announced a nationwide ban on the production, importation, distribution, sale, and use of styrofoam packs effective first January 2027. This is exciting news.
0: Baby, I'm happy to hear this, bro. Because these things, it be full poison. Hey, if you put hot food there inside, then you see it melt.
1: Yeah, so it's a very serious thing. It's one of the things that make me very excited. I'm very excited about it. Those of you calling, Chale, we'll pick your calls very soon. We will pick your calls shortly. Today's a throwback Thursday, and I'm going to ask you a question about friendship, okay? Friendships from back in the day. There's something we say back in the day. One day, you saw a friend of yours. You guys went outside to play and you didn't know that was the last time you're ever going to see some of them. And that's probably the last time you're even going to, see, you know, play with them again. It's like one day you're going to play football, you come back home. And you don't remember, like me, as a kid, I used to play football. Then I woke up one day. I don't remember the last time I played.
2: Mm-hmm.
1: And then, like, that was it.
2: Mm.
1: Like, that's it.
2: Just.
1: Like, that's it.
2: Something
1: like,
2: just.
0: Everything changed.
1: I don't know. But that's it. Like, when you remember.
2: Because
1: we all did certain things as children. Yeah. Like, you play football. You do certain games. Mm-hmm. But the last time, you don't even know it'll be the last time. Life just happens.
2: Mm-hmm.
0: You just grow.
1: You're not going to know. And today, we want to talk about friendships. Okay? We want to talk about childhood friendships. So those of you who are trying to call, get ready to call us on this number. What do you like the most, right? What's one thing about childhood friendships, right, that you miss the most? What's one thing about childhood friendship that you miss the most? For me, I miss the fact that everybody could be themselves.
2: Mm-hmm.
1: Just be yourself. Nobody being oversensitive.
2: Mm-hmm.
1: You don't have to watch your words. Mm-hmm. You don't have to be, you know, trying to be politically correct. Mm-hmm. You don't have to be thinking. That's one thing I miss about it. It was genuine. It was more genuine. Like, if the kiddies, they tease you, they tease you. Like, see, and children are mean. They tease you hard.
0: But you know one thing I miss?
1: Tell me.
0: Those times we get some games we play. Like if you go by food champe.
1: You see wickedness.
0: We get some Zanzama. Wickedness.
2: The wicked games.
1: Wickedness. Zanzama. Chimpe is such a vibe.
2: I mean back then we could just be ourselves and just have fun. After school and all that, you can go and play, you can sweat, you can do whatever, you can do anything.
0: And then on the Friday when we close, we'll meet at the park and plan on Saturday where we go and plug our mangoes. We have mango locations. Hey.
2: Where you go and roam, like today we'll go
1: children,
2: and
1: we never plan though, it just happens.
2: But sometimes you plan, like you sit there and then you'll be like, oh, Charlie, we want to go to Accra Mall. Which ones of us are going?
1: No, this is your Gen Z godfathers.
0: No. Oh, those times we meet after playing,
1: you mentioned Accra Mall, forget. No,
0: after playing the football on the park, then we say, Charlie, someone could be dead outside.
1: Yeah, that's what I'm saying. It happens. We're not thinking about tomorrow.
0: Okay.
1: Like, with a good plan, see, Chale, you know, you plan for our day, I'll bring this, I'll do that. But
2: then when you get there and then everything is happening, then you're like, Chale, let's go here. Then you go there.
1: Life was happening.
2: Let's go to Awuchi. Nobody planned to go to Awuchi. You went to Awuchi.
1: Sometimes if you go wake up, everybody there, Awuchi, they wait for you. Yeah. You don't even know how you end up there, but you did there.
0: Yeah.
1: You phone no deal. But
2: you didn't tell mommy that you were going, then you were there. Before you realized, 30 minutes became 3 hours. and they are looking for you.
1: Bro, they send you say go buy something, come. So make I just play football small, just a few minutes, and they come back.
2: I said I'll score Barry. Barry scored me first one. I said, go again. Barry scored me second one. Go again. Before we realize you scored me six times, I'm annoyed. I'm
1: now you
2: angry.
1: Have to redeem yourself. Charlie, hey, a number that's called is a 0244 number. I mean, it is now. You grow. Good morning.
3: I'm Blazy.
1: Hey, what's up? How you doing?
3: I'm cool, man. This is Don Blazy.
1: Hey, Don Blazy, what's good?
3: Yeah, cool, man.
1: Back
3: in the day, sorry, people talk and they laugh at Charlie. Boy, good thing.
1: Wow,
3: It'll be easy. Before school come now, easy, they call some people, Shama, Califi.
1: They call them what?
3: Califi. Yeah, that'd be those scraps.
1: Okay.
3: Yeah, we do those crafts way back before this Abochi folk camp.
1: So they do and they take collect money, no be so?
3: Yeah, we go pick camp, then we go way up. We go way up for the scrap dealer in there. Take money. From there, we'll go bush, go find Bela.
1: Bela! You the whole catapult and things?
3: Yeah, one day when we go, we have a pie. They say, make I put my leg for the hole in mouth. Yeah, they dig the hole, they come.
1: Yeah.
3: Not knowing they snake there inside.
1: Hey.
3: That be the day I see, hey, Charlie. Boy. We will not go to Accra. Now, I don't know what they call Accra.
1: And Accra, the time they talk about Bela and Boz, they Accra.
3: I don't know if they supermarket family.
1: Yeah, true that.
3: We don't go that level.
1: Oh, we get store. Charlie Don Blazy, you do all. Thank you for calling. Okay.
3: All
1: right, I appreciate it. All right.
3: Thank you.
1: Don Blazy, be you the guy that come buy the thing for them? They give him plenty meat, eh?
3: Which guy did that?
1: David Nimoy Sport. Is if he come there, you didn't put the listen YFM.
3: Okay.
1: Charlie,
3: yeah,
1: thank
3: yeah,
1: you for calling. That. Thank you for calling.
3: All right. Have a nice day.
1: Enjoy your day. Charlie, childhood as kids was something.
2: You know what I just remembered?
1: What?
2: Something I missed. Yeah, it was this back when you watch a superhero movie, and then after that, then everybody will go and take blankets, you tie a cape around your back, and then you be running. Or you go and watch a Van Damme movie, and then it's like, I don't know. Like, you want to try.
0: There's a song in the movie, then you have to learn the song, and then.
2: Even sometimes you even learn. You just know, like, you don't know how to sing the song.
1: Mm-hmm.
2: For a long time, Go Power Rangers. I thought it was Coco Power Rangers. Because you didn't bother. What you heard is what you said.
1: Go Power Rangers. I remember how, back in the day, this I'm coming to reveal. Listen, everybody had a name. People were called Maradona. Somebody's called Roberto Carlos.
2: Mm-hmm.
1: Is that your favorite footballer? Or if you're good, they say, hey, this guy is Suka. And everybody was named after a particular footballer because, you know, you were good. Once you're good, it's like, Charlie, they give you the name. So after every World Cup, the names become very, like, there was a time, Otega. Mm-hmm. Good morning.
4: Good morning, BB.
1: How be?
4: Bye, sir.
1: Charlie, talk to me.
4: Yes, sir, BB. BB, how did you call him? We're back in our KD time, you know?
1: Yeah.
4: Now we feel like this, we say that I be more mama for you or that I be more, but we do some one or two TV, we do call them hustle.
1: You call them hustle?
4: Hustle. We do go hustle. Weekend, we do go hustle for summer.
1: Okay.
4: Yeah, so we go one short scrap yard, be there, we go there, then we go take one truck.
1: Charlie, Ibo, you start a business, no be today, oh.
4: We day inside, no be small, no be. So if you take that, then we go. Then we go. Then we hustle. Then we go. We go and take all race Sakumono. Sakumono estate. Or we go there.
1: So I want to ask you a question, right?
4: Yeah, BB.
1: Your friends that you had back then as a child, right?
4: Yeah.
1: What do you miss about those friendships?
4: Up to now, they let like I know how to like maybe say to spend money, but to make yourself cool.
1: Okay.
4: They make me like as a boy, when I reach like this, the boy say no. If I know your level,
1: true that.
4: I hardcore then this kind of energy then thing.
1: You need them.
4: Yeah.
1: Charlie, thank you so much for calling, okay?
4: Bibi, I beg you, today be my birthday. If I not talk this thing for air for Bibi.
1: Happy birthday, Tools. Which song make I play
4: thank
1: for you?
4: Bibi. Yeah, Shatawale.
1: Which Shatawale song? Yeah, it's my birthday. Bibi.
4: Yeah.
1: All right, so I'll play for you.
4: Bibi,
1: definitely.
4: Yes, sir, Bibi. Thank you
1: for
4: calling. Downside. Yeah. Okay, rap Ashama.
1: I feel you.
4: Yes, sir, Bibi. Bibi, how you know come yesterday?
1: Charlie, yesterday somebody go corner me for one side. They give me plenty meat.
4: I know.
1: I forget about everybody else. They give me.
4: Ashama Tulaku, we they listen to you. Ashama said they listen to you. So the baby could come, Ashama. If I don't say no, you get crowd.
1: I feel you. I go come. Smallest
4: yes,
1: time.
4: Yes, sir.
1: All right.
4: Yeah, baby. You your best you know, the red one.
1: Yeah, the red one.
4: Yeah.
1: I go bring him.
4: Yeah, boss man. Salute.
1: All right. Whoever is keeping my red Mercedes. Bring it, I need it. Go select that. Why they laugh? What's funny, bro? What's funny? Hey, yo, good morning, Gonachi. So, my question for this morning: what is one thing you miss about childhood friendships? Okay, let's try and stick to the topic. I know it's very exciting when we go into that world. Good morning.
5: Good morning.
1: How are you doing today, Desmond?
5: I'm doing very well.
1: Talk to me.
5: Mr. Brown to the berry.
1: Thank you.
5: How are you doing also?
1: I am well. I'm good. I'm actually good.
5: Okay. Nice. Glory to God.
1: What do you miss about childhood friendships?
5: What I miss the most is when we are playing football and the girls are chanting our names.
1: Hey.
5: I tell you, hey, bro.
1: This guy.
5: So... I was star boy then.
1: Okay.
5: So when the soccer game is, especially when you are playing against the inter schools, then yes.
1: Then your post camp. Then you run with some swag. Then you do some.
5: Yourself.
1: Boys, rockstar.
5: You're killing yourself. These girls will be chanting your name. But, Bibi, you know one funny thing?
1: Tell me one funny thing.
5: After the football match, you wouldn't see anybody. Again. Oh, these girls, they would disappear.
1: No. They were still around. You just didn't know how to reconnect.
5: Back then, you see, we were very young.
1: True.
5: And these girls would chant our name.
1: Yeah.
5: Then after the football match, then the grown-ups will carry the girls away.
1: These grown-ups, they are questionable characters. It's not good. No, come on. That's not advisable. That's not cool.
5: We will be killing ourselves on the pitch. Then after the show, then we have nothing to show.
1: But what do you want to show?
5: Oh,
1: you want to work with three girls and be feeling like...
5: If it's supposed to be today,
1: yeah,
5: I will know what I will do after the football match.
1: You see the way they laugh.
5: Hey. After match, hey. I hope you understand.
1: I don't understand. See, I do not understand. I never played match before. I don't understand.
5: Maybe I'm ending the hole.
1: Thank you for calling, Mama. Enjoy
5: right,
1: your day. Okay?
5: This package, that's they are banning it. What are they bringing in? Because at least it's supporting other staff.
1: Yeah, but
5: so what are they substitutes? What are they going to bring in to support the bachelors and those who normally use those items?
1: There are always exceptions. So I've interviewed a few companies that do environmentally friendly versions of these things that are not poisonous. Okay. So, but because these ones have infiltrated the market, those ones cannot really come out.
5: I see.
1: I'm personally thinking that the authorities have made moves to make sure, you know, there's a replacement for it.
5: Okay.
1: So, I mean, I've seen a lot of options, to be honest. Personally, I've seen a lot of options. And there's always been a campaign about reuse. Like, reuse. You get something that you can reuse multiple times. But we'll see how we go about it. But that's a good question for the inventors.
5: Then I think they should add the black collecting bag as well.
1: It should also go in.
5: That one, too, is causing commotion.
1: It should go.
5: They should take that one, too, out.
1: It's a matter of time. It will go.
5: Have a good day, my brother.
1: Enjoy your day.
5: Thank you.
1: Good morning, Gonati. I want to ask you a question today. What do you miss about childhood friendships? I like the honesty that childhood friendships come with. Like, I really love it. I'm not going to lie to you. Like, you get a name based on something that you have done. Come on.
2: You know, you remember we used to tell everybody what our moms and dads were doing without it being like bragging. Like, it's just, oh.
1: It just happens.
2: It's like you are in a compound house when you're with your friends.
1: Yes.
2: So everything that's going on in your life, you tell them.
1: Yes.
2: And now everybody has to be coded because you don't know who is watching you and looking inside your house.
1: I swear. Good morning.
6: Yeah, good morning. How are you?
1: I'm good. Yourself?
6: I'm fine by the grace of God.
1: Tell me your name and location.
6: My name is GP Yance.
1: Hey, GP Yance, what do you miss about childhood friendships?
6: Childhood friendship is...
1: Sorry. Give me a call on 0202222073. GP Yance called us yesterday. Good morning, billionaire. I miss the fact that we were all stubborn. One day we went to a big man house for mango and some big dog chased us all. Billionaire is texting us from Australia. Good morning. How are you doing today?
7: Hello.
1: How are you? Hey, yo, what's up?
7: Good morning. How are you doing?
1: I am good. Yourself?
7: Yeah, we thank God for the beautiful Thursday morning.
1: Tell me what you miss about childhood friendships, Gaddafi. Childhood friendships.
7: You know, how to gossip, what does it, you know, most of the time, we, the childhood friendships, see that we how to gossip. We try to gossip and put some things, like some lyrics and stuff. We try to put around and talk to each other.
1: Nothing you have said do I understand.
7: And then childhood friend, most of the time, we sit down and share ideas. This gossip. So that is what gossip. So that's childhood, that's what we used to do when you're a child. You know, by then we cannot build castles in the air. By then we are building castles in the air.
1: Okay, you're telling each other your dreams and the things you wanted to become. Is that what you're saying?
7: Yeah. When you're a child, yeah, that's what we got.
1: Every day I learn to me.
7: It's hope okay. I can give some shout
1: outs. Abi. No, today no shout outs for you. Today, we know you do that shout outs.
7: Only one shout out, I'm pleased.
1: You sure?
7: Yeah.
1: Let's do it.
7: To Alaji Rama Okante in personal wise, this I start to get out is one.
1: One and one. Yeah.
7: By the close of today, you hear from me. I will come to YFM.
1: Hey, mommy, I don't go to YFM.
7: Is you okay? But you hear from me. I'll come to the office today.
1: What are you bringing my money today?
7: Yeah, I'm trying to visit some offices and I'm going to YFM. Hello, travel and talk and so on. The Happy FM, all that stuff. I'll be passing there all over.
1: Which car are you driving today?
7: I'm using the Bugatti La Roveré.
1: It's okay.
7: Come for me.
1: Have a 7:58. Charlie is on a pop and absolutely incredible. It's called Rise and Shine. Gaddafi, when he gets over, doesn't even cut the line off. He keeps the line. So he's realized that whenever Gaddafi is down calling, if I don't cut the call, they go deal on preventing everybody else from calling. Oh, Charlie. Pekka Kra, good morning to you. How are you doing?
8: Hey. Baraka de Sanla.
1: Baraka de Sanla. No be small. I see somebody in camel. The camel, they ran away. You see that view?
8: No, I don't watch it.
1: The camel, they ran away. Some Okada people, they chase the camel. And the camel just did. The camel, they ran.
8: They let the bee put the rope and the animal neck then kill him. And then they see you. Baby.
1: You talk to me.
8: I don't want to take much of your time. But I miss this thing then to do out my friend Michael to do the cover me for house.
1: Michael, they cover so, you for house. Like, you explain.
8: Yes. So, you see then, back then, our parents don't want us to go out in the night.
1: Okay.
8: I hear sometimes there is some program, music programs that you would like to go or some gathering.
1: Okay.
8: So Michael would come and sleep at my bed in my room because I was sleeping in it. So
1: wow.
8: When Michael goes to bed and grandpa won't come text you say a danger. Me, you know, they come text to hear it be you. He just opens the door and say you did someone did a bed.
1: That's all.
8: You. They will.
1: Wait, where's
8: Michael will come and be on my bed.
1: Yeah.
8: Then me, I will scream.
6: Then sometimes I'm see, I go, okay, I'm thinking this. Then I did this thing, before one of English madam cast this thing with my downpass.
1: Oh, well, that's crazy. So wait, where's Michael right now?
6: Michael is at Kumasi.
1: He's where?
6: I think he's at Kumasi.
1: He's at Kumasi. You guys are still connected?
6: Yeah.
1: That's crazy. That's crazy. That's crazy. So,
6: you see, I met that thing then he was doing for me.
1: But what were you doing for him in return? What were you doing for him in return?
6: Then I was, you see, when he reached exam time, yeah, I helped him.
1: Okay. Yeah. Okay.
6: Okay.
1: Okay. All right.
6: I'll be back today, never.
1: I'll be for come, my friend. You for come see him. Shall I thank you? I'm not good there. I'm not good there around. I'm not good there around. So I'll go see.
6: Where keep us day for my dinner? Yesterday, I said, I'm buying something.
1: So what I'll do is that I'm going to talk about them. I want you to take the number and give them a call, okay? That's the best thing we should do, all right? Thank you so much. What's one thing about childhood friendships that you miss so much? Annie says, nothing, because I'm glad I agreed most of them. But there are some things I miss about my childhood. Interesting. Interesting. Good morning, going out to you. There's quite a number of ways to join us live. I'm actually done picking calls. Let me see if I can get this one. Good morning.
9: Good morning, sir.
1: How are you doing?
9: On very fit, and you?
1: I'm okay. I'm okay.
9: Thank God for
1: that. Talk to me.
9: Sir, thank you for your name, man. I'm making more meat and food in the house.
1: Shall I talk to me? Yeah.
9: Childhood friendship and things that I need.
1: Yeah.
9: Check out for Phobia. It's where we from.
1: Okay.
9: So, they get one school for there called Girls School.
1: Okay.
9: They get Kulumkasha Antigoro Farm.
1: Okay.
9: Bobe Bobe Bobe.
1: Okay.
9: For them, my backyard there. So Saturday, me, Thomas, then Caribou West.
1: Okay.
9: Maybe the Nigeria prayer.
1: Okay.
9: You go move. Early in the morning, go to the farm inside. Go uproot as much as we can in the cassava sacks, in sacks, pork. Then we go carry countdown.
1: On somebody's farm?
9: Yes. If it's a school farm, let's start in the school, they close, they know day.
1: But you know they have school inside too?
9: No, I know the school for them. My house just adjacent to the area. So I've organized boys. Then we enter the school farm inside. Dig the bube as much as we can. Then we carry countdown. But remember the people they do anwa.
1: Yeah.
9: Yeah, so you carry the Rubini can give them. Where they go peel. They after them an oil job, no? The oil will go remain for down. No?
1: Mm-hmm.
9: You go pour all the Rubini for the oil inside, where you go fry them. And they bet she had the ding, you are near to check. Yeah, you're going to meet you. Very easy. Hey, David, you try. David, why are you?
1: David.
9: You go, you know.
1: Bye-bye.
9: Bye-bye. Enough. Yeah, Thomas still exists. He's now at ECG office at Accra.
1: Oh, okay.
9: So anytime somebody wants to step in illegal connection, they're free. I want him to do the disconnection. Yeah.
1: Charlie, thank you so much for calling, okay? All right.
9: Thank you. Your name, I will make more money.
1: Congratulations. I'm glad my name can help. Good morning, going out to everyone. Charlie, it's time for Loud and Live. We'll get active right after this.
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14: 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In Madina, Zongo Junction, Tama Community 1, Junction Mall, inside West Hills Mall as well. Seco, VVIP Station, opposite Telisa, around Odorice. We're also in La Paz, that time is building. Finance in Kasua, inside Takrady Station. We're in Dakuman Junction as well as inside Achimota Retail Center. We're at East Legon on the Baalish Road out next to Allied. Take advantage. Do what you must. It's 46 past 8 in the morning. is Rise and Shine for a very good reason. You know how we do. It's a very beautiful day to be alive, I really must say.
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14: 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Grab this opportunity. Do not sleep on it. That's what I'm talking about. Yes. 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All right. We're going to get into more music. Yes, we are. One of you asked for Kendrick Lamar's We Gonna Be All Right. We're going to get into that. We Gonna Be All Right. And whilst we're on it, I want you to know I've got messages from some of the very best of you. Thea is saying this in response to our questing of the day, right? This is what it is. I'm asking a very simple question, right? What's one thing about childhood friendships that you miss? Thea says the genuineness of it. The genuineness of it. Like, it's just genuine. Like, no filters. Shout-outs going out to Vaughn. Vaughn says the selfless love and the kindness, the naivety, like, it's so beautiful, so innocent, so beautiful. Caleb says, I miss how we used to share yogurt in three equal halves as friends, haha. And no one liked the middle one. Nobody liked the middle part. Absolutely nobody liked the middle part. That's crazy, right? None of us want the middle part because, Charlie, it's like you're open on all sides. You're not protected. This generation cannot relate. Now, shout-outs going out to George. George has sent me a voice note. I'll get into it. He said, today, birds will see you walk. As in birds, right? They'll see you walk. Okpo will see you and they won't even fly. Those days, especially on vacation, when the boys come out, we make birds become endangered species, Charlie. Hey, I remember people going to look for golden fish. What is golden fish?
15: Charlie, we get some match, eh? We the match with a good player, no? You better be one of our main star. So we talk say we will go to the park. We will go to the park like 2 o'clock. As in now 1:30, where we catch the park where you do come now. You know say you better know your puppy be very strict. So in now 2 pair where you know come the park, but then everybody will go stand your house in back. Then they will whisper, Barry. Then they mean say you be the star boy.
14: Star boy.
15: You be the star boy. That be the one thing they miss. Wow, that time for kiddie time. Where if you catch vacation where you go village where Christmas time catcher, then get some bandsmen, they play band, they walk the galley for the village inside. So
14: free
15: people they
14: play,
15: then they do some apata. Then go to apata inside, go jam. Yeah, Charlie. That be what I miss. Wow. I said, Mama, look, he never go anywhere before, so he no no then can't. you know something.
14: Good morning, going out to you. What do you miss about childhood friendships?

0: 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Good morning, Ghana, to you. How are you feeling today? 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All right, I told you what we're going to be on the 30th of May, right? 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We're doing something very interesting. 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Sponsors, a big thank you to DSTV, Betano, and Striker Gold. All right, don't say I didn't tell you. I told you what we're gonna be. All right, more music coming up shortly. Up next, a mid-morning radio show. Message in the back. 1 year says, if you're a young boy, what you say, man? If you're a young boy, listen to YFM, man. That's exactly what you're saying. We don't plan, or we just move. That's what Kojo Naruto is saying. They say Reg is a DB. Reginald is a DB. We don't plan, or we just move. Yeah, I know, right? We just move. We just move. No plan. It just happens. And I like the response. I like the irresponsibility part of it, of the friendship, right? No pressure. Just Charlie, just leave it, just move it. Somebody will wash the clothes when it gets dirty. You don't even have problems. You're fine. Issue no day. Everything is good. Brown Bear One Heaven Rhythm, My Childhood. Liveway, I Stay His Company, I Stay To Playing Machines. There were only six children in gang. We'll go to saw shop to make knife for hunting at the age of 6 years. We were hunters. We said grass cutter trap, morning like this. I got five in my trap. Hey, are you saying you're still doing this? Is that what you're saying? Good morning, Brownberry Selector Danny Charlie. You just be vibe. Got me and my girls dancing this morning. AJ Inside Teshi. Thank you very much for that. Big up, Selector. You're ill. It's coming up from His Majesty. Thank you very much for that. Brownberry, good morning. Please play me Fantasias when I see you for my brother Omar. Happy birthday to him. This is from KT. A lot of people are celebrating their birthdays today. That's wild. You know that moment when the alarm rings and life's already asking you questions, right? Campus, deadlines, big ideas waiting to be achieved. You need Cowboy Coffee. Gives you that rich coffee aroma with the creamy taste to kickstart your day, right? You can enjoy it anytime because success doesn't happen overnight. It's a little moment, it's an early morning, it's a late night. And through it all, Cowboy Coffee day with you. Cowboy Coffee with you every moment, all right? My people, it's been an absolute vibe hanging out with you. We are back here tomorrow morning to bring you, a Friday edition of Rise and Shine. Oh yeah, I must say that. I'm gonna get into the shoutouts one more time. Grateful for shout out, happy birthday going out to Mr. Odette Kwaten, medical director of SIC Bob Freeman Clinic, from Letitia, your secretary, and all staff of SIC Bob Freeman Clinic. Thank you very much. Thank you very much for being a part of our experience today. All right. Erasmus, aka Don Chilab, says playing video games together. That's what he misses about, you know, childhood friendships the most. My name is Brownberry. I did this with Selector Danny, with Mr. Reggie Reg, you know, dropping some of the biggest jams. We're officially out. We'll catch you tomorrow. Be safe. We're out.
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7: BBC News with Jane Steele. Iran's Revolutionary Guard says it has retaliated against a US airbase in the region after the latest US strikes on southern Iran. The Iranians didn't say where the base was, but Kuwait said it had responded to attacks. Earlier, the US military said it had shot down Iranian drones over the Strait of Hormuz and struck a ground control station. Israel has continued its attacks on Hezbollah in southern Lebanon, striking the city of Tyre overnight. Social media video shows crowds gathered around collapsed buildings and rescue workers putting out fires. A fire at a girls' boarding school in Kenya has killed at least 16 students. Dozens of others were hurt in the dormitory blaze in Gilgil. The US embassy in Kyiv says it remains open and reports of changes to its operations are false. The statement came after the EU's foreign policy chief claimed the Americans had left the Ukrainian capital following Russia's threat to escalate its attacks. An Australian woman who returned home from Syria last year has been charged with terrorism offences. She's accused of travelling to a conflict zone to join the Islamic State group. Bolivia's former president, Evo Morales, has sought to justify the protest roadblocks that have paralysed the country. He said people were rebelling against what he called a neo-colonial state. A senior European Union official says the bloc will expand import quotas and tariffs against China to defend against trade imbalances and protect certain sectors. He said entire industries were threatened by unfair competition. The US authorities have charged a Google engineer with breaking insider trading laws by allegedly using Google's data to place bets on the prediction platform Polymarket. He's said to have made more than $1 million betting on who would be the most searched for person last year. BBC News.
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1: Over 1,900 matches brought us to the football finals month. But history doesn't care about the journey. It only remembers how it ends. The Premier League, Betway Prem, UEFA Champions League, Serie A, La Liga and more. 8 trophies, 1 month of mayhem to decide them all. 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

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What about liberal masterpiece? Check it, shit.

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since we're throwing it back, this is Pre-Key, a bar. This is Ali 57 after 9, and it's Y107.9 from Thursday mornings, half our throwback sounds. My name is Reverend Erskine. Shouts going out to DJ Gang, holding it down for a whole hour of music. Second hour coming up in a bit, and be on the lookout for our special sit down with Nigerian artist and comedian Nasboy. He's in town. He's going to be passing through the show this morning. Music is what we love, and that's what we're here for. Brands and services coming up in a bit, but don't forget, if today's your birthday, send me a text on the WhatsApp now, 020-222-2073. Let's hold it down, okay?

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0: BBC News with Vigilis. Iran's Revolutionary Guard says it attacked a U.S. airbase in the region in retaliation for U.S. strikes on southern Iran. Kuwait said its air defenses had confronted hostile missiles and drones. Earlier, the U.S. military said it had shot down four Iranian drones over the Strait of Hormuz and attacked a ground control station. The clash is the latest strain on diplomatic efforts to end the war. Israel has continued its attacks on southern Lebanon, where it is fighting Hezbollah. The city of Tyre was struck overnight. Tens of thousands of residents were given a two-hour warning to leave. Video showed crowds gathered around collapsed buildings and rescue workers putting out fires. Officials in Kenya have begun identifying victims of a fire that killed at least 16 girls at a boarding school. Dozens of others required medical treatment after the blaze in the town of Gilgil. Italian police say they've seized more than $200 million worth of assets that belonged to a late Sicilian mafia boss. Matteo Messina Denaro was captured in 2023 after decades in hiding and died in prison the same year. The U.S. Embassy in Kyiv says it remains open and reports of changes to its operations are false. The statement came after the EU's foreign policy chief claimed the Americans had left the Ukrainian capital following Russia's threat to escalate attacks. A senior European Union official says the bloc will expand import quotas and tariffs against China to defend against trade imbalances and protect certain industries. China said the proposals would hurt consumers. An Australian woman who returned home from Syria last year has been charged with terrorism offences. She's accused of travelling to a conflict zone to join the Islamic State group. And the US authorities have charged a Google engineer with breaking insider trading laws by allegedly using Google's data to place bets on the prediction platform Polymarket. He's said to have made more than $1 million betting on who would be the most searched for person last year. BBC News.
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Shouts going out to man like Caleb Nate, Mr. C Nate, CEO of Auto Central. 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Also, shouts going out to man like Quabs. 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Caleb the bestie. 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

0: my love, my love, my love.
1: Guys, sorry to interrupt the jams, okay? So I currently work with a lot of Gen Zs, and I enjoy every Thursday. You can imagine why. There are so many songs these guys don't know. They don't know a lot of the talents that we grew up listening to. So one of them is the lady who does all the creatives, all the artworks. Her name is Judith Mensah, right? Judith Mensah, JM.
2: Yes, please.
1: Yes. So
2: hi.
1: Judith doesn't know a lot of the stars, but she was really jamming to the song Ganj played before this. The Ganj, let's go back to that again before we come back to that Samoa jam. This one. So you know there's a word, Zosie, in there. And we're trying to figure out what... I understand it is, Zosie. Judith, you were enjoying the song, jamming. You had Zosie in there. Do you know what Zosie is?
2: Please, no.
1: Oh, wow. So he said, tell me the feeling of the Zosie. You don't know anything. You haven't heard it before.
2: Honestly, no.
1: In Tiobika, Zosie, like, what comes to mind? Like, give it a try.
2: Okay, listening to this song, I feel it's something sexual, I guess.
1: Oh, no, it's not. Oh, how?
2: It's not. Okay, thank God.
1: Oh, at all. Guys listening, Caleb, is Zosie sexual? No. Like, Zosie can be like, me, who's in the name? The feeling of the Zosie, like, excitement of the excitement, right?
2: Oh, yeah.
1: Like, yeah, like, you know, like, euphoria, sort of. And yeah, oh, no, it's not. At all. So from now, I mean, henceforth, if you're feeling ecstatic, you can say, Rev, I'm feeling Zosie.
2: Yeah.

0: show. Charlie, I stress.
1: Oh, senior, what be the issue?
0: Bro, another one caught up in a game. I nearly get them this time. Charlie, the over 1.5 messed me up.
1: Oh, Charlie, sorry. But wait, you don't get refund for your loss?
0: Nah, bro, that thing's half day. You hear some before?
1: Yeah, soccer bets they do. Them they call them soccer chance.
0: Ah, Charlie, you sure?
1: Oh, but why I for lie you? Just make your stake on 10 plus games with odds of 1.30 or more. And when it's all, you will get your stake back times 3. Come see my bets.
0: Hey, Charlie, this be interesting, oh.
1: I know, right?
2: Soccer Chance rules are simple. Bet on any of your favorite soccer league games with odds of 1.30 and more. 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Lose just one out of the many and you'll be rewarded 3 times your stake. This advertisement has been vetted and approved by the Gaming Commission of Ghana. Bet responsibly. Not for persons below the age of 18. Gaming can be addictive.
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CIHRM Ghana 2026 conference, shaping the future of HR here in Ghana, okay? And just before I go, let me remind you, this Saturday we're all coming together to have fun, to enjoy ourselves and have a wonderful sports moment at the Atlantic Mall. What's happening is a final match between Arsenal and PSG, the biggest football party you don't want to miss. It's all about the UEFA Champions League final showdown. Come through if you're supporting Arsenal or PSG. Come, let's all have fun. Saturday, May the 30th, 2026 at 2 p.m. And I guess what, you're not just coming through to watch a match. You're coming to win exciting prizes. I have my already customized PSG jersey already day. And so you know what to expect on Saturday. All our guys are coming through. All the faces, voices you hear on YFM are coming through to have fun. It's not just going to be a match. 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My name is Reverend Eskin. You have a wonderful time. Enjoy the rest of the day with the man into the hottest on Shout on Y.

0: BBC News with Vigialis. Iran's Revolutionary Guard says it attacked a U.S. airbase in the region in retaliation for U.S. strikes on southern Iran. Kuwait said its air defenses had confronted hostile missiles and drones. Earlier, the U.S. military said it had shot down four Iranian drones over the Strait of Hormuz and attacked a ground control station. The clash is the latest strain on diplomatic efforts to end the war. Israel has continued its attacks on southern Lebanon, where it is fighting Hezbollah. The city of Tyre was struck overnight. Tens of thousands of residents were given a two-hour warning to leave. Video showed crowds gathered around collapsed buildings and rescue workers putting out fires. Officials in Kenya have begun identifying victims of a fire that killed at least 16 girls at a boarding school. Dozens of others required medical treatment after the blaze in the town of Gilgil. Italian police say they've seized more than $200 million worth of assets that belonged to a late Sicilian mafia boss. Matteo Messina Denaro was captured in 2023 after decades in hiding and died in prison the same year. The U.S. Embassy in Kyiv says it remains open and reports of changes to its operations are false. The statement came after the EU's foreign policy chief claimed the Americans had left the Ukrainian capital following Russia's threat to escalate attacks. A senior European Union official says the bloc will expand import quotas and tariffs against China to defend against trade imbalances and protect certain industries. China said the proposals would hurt consumers. An Australian woman who returned home from Syria last year has been charged with terrorism offences. She's accused of travelling to a conflict zone to join the Islamic State group. And the US authorities have charged a Google engineer with breaking insider trading laws by allegedly using Google's data to place bets on the prediction platform Polymarket. He's said to have made more than $1 million betting on who would be the most searched for person last year. BBC News.
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On your iPhone, go to Apple Music. We are there. We're also live on X right about now, so you can check it out. My name is AJ Fox. Back again. Call me AJ the Hottest. And as usual, we keep the capital alive till we touch base at 3 p.m., all right? It's a beautiful weather out there in the capital. Hope everybody's safe. Everybody is in good conditions. And hope you're staying dry wherever you are. It's a Thursday, folks. So in the first hour, we have a throwback for you, 3 for 3. And that is where you get to connect with me and vote for your favorite song out of 3 throwbacks that I have for you today. So make sure you keep it locked right on the big wire. Like I said, we're doing this all the way to a touch base at 3. It's good music, good vibes. And of course, we are

0: Now, before you leave, though, any shout-outs? As usual.
1: Shout-out to you, because without you, them no go hear my voice.
0: We give thanks.
1: And shout-out to my enemies, my haters. Long live everybody where they like good thing.
0: Definitely.
1: Have a blessed day.
0: Bless up to you, my brother. Stay blessed always, all right? Okay.
1: Come on.
0: So that was our Reezy right there going in for Ice Prince Shorts and Shorts. Looks like Ice Prince is in a very nice, nice lead with 3 Volt and 1-4 D Money. So this is my last call, my last caller. Let me check my last call out. Hello.
2: Yeah, hello. How are you?
0: I'm doing great, man. How you doing?
2: I'm fine by the grace of Almighty Lord.
0: We give thanks always. Can you please lower the volume of your radio set for me, okay?
2: Yeah, I lower my volume. How's everything there? This is GP Yancey.
0: Your name is?
2: GP Yancey.
0: Okay. Welcome to the show, my brother.
2: Cool, bro.
0: All right. So which song are you voting for?
2: The first song.
0: Okay. D Money. Finish line.
2: D Money, yeah.
0: Okay. Got you on that. Do you have any shout-outs you want to give?
2: It's nice for me.
0: Definitely. But do you have any shout-outs you want to give?
2: GP Yancey, love D Money.
0: Okay. Okay. All right.
2: Yeah.
0: Thanks for calling, okay? You have a blessed Thursday.
2: Blessed, bro.
0: All right, so. It was a close one, though. Close one. Ice Prince with 3 Volts when it comes to the call line. D Money with 2. All right? But, man, you know, anything can happen, though. Anything can happen. So keep your fingers crossed whilst we get on into what's happening with the other platforms on X and the WhatsApp group. Check your time. We have less than 2 minutes to jump into the world in 2 minutes with BBC. Before we do that, let me just give you an insight into how we're looking when it comes to the other platform. I'm trying to check out the Shouts and Why WhatsApp group. Okay, so I have it right here. And it looks like Ice Prince, yes. It's another close one between Ice Prince and D Money. MT, well, he's in third place. MT, that song is also a big song, man. But of course, you know, the people of the capital and beyond are voted for their favorites. So, right. So that's how we look when it comes to the Shouts on Why WhatsApp group. Let me see what's happening on X. Let me see what's happening on X right about now. Give me a sec.
3: Shouts on Why.

Wow, it looks like Shorts on Shorts from Ice Prince is also looking good on X, but it's still open for voting. So let's see what happens when we come from the world in 2 minutes of BBC. Maybe things might change. I don't know, man. Let's keep our fingers crossed and see. All right, so keep it locked right here. We're about to jump into the world in 2 minutes of BBC. When we come back, we get into the final results.

BBC News with Vigianis. Iran's Revolutionary Guard says it attacked a U.S. airbase in the region in retaliation for U.S. strikes on southern Iran. Kuwait said its air defenses had confronted hostile missiles and drones. Earlier, the U.S. military said it had shot down four Iranian drones over the Strait of Hormuz and attacked a ground control station. The clash is the latest strain on diplomatic efforts to end the war. Israel has continued its attacks on southern Lebanon, where it is fighting Hezbollah. The city of Tyre was struck overnight. Tens of thousands of residents were given a two-hour warning to leave. Video showed crowds gathered around collapsed buildings and rescue workers putting out fires. Officials in Kenya have begun identifying victims of a fire that killed at least 16 girls at a boarding school. Dozens of others required medical treatment after the blaze in the town of Gilgil. Italian police say they've seized more than $200 million worth of assets that belonged to a late Sicilian mafia boss. Matteo Messina Denaro was captured in 2023 after decades in hiding and died in prison the same year. The U.S. Embassy in Kyiv says it remains open and reports of changes to its operations are false.

0: The statement came after the EU's foreign policy chief claimed the Americans had left the Ukrainian capital following Russia's threat to escalate attacks. A senior European Union official says the bloc will expand import quotas and tariffs against China to defend against trade imbalances and protect certain industries. China said the proposals would hurt consumers. An Australian woman who returned home from Syria last year has been charged with terrorism offences. She's accused of travelling to a conflict zone to join the Islamic State group. And the US authorities have charged a Google engineer with breaking insider trading laws by allegedly using Google's data to place bets on the prediction platform Polymarket. He's said to have made more than $1 million betting on who would be the most searched for person last year. BBC News.
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2: Oh, yeah!
3: He's the hottest dude on the block. You know the name. AJ, you're hot. Okay.
4: I do appreciate. Let's get into the results. Welcome back. Just to remind you that Ice Prince won the call lines with 3 votes and D-Money with 2. Now let's get back to the other platform, the WhatsApp and the X, and see if it's still the same or there are some changes. All right, so let me refresh my X.

All right, so it looks like it's the same. Shots on shots in a very comfortable lead. Now let's move on to the Shouts and Why What's Up group and see what's happening there too as well, if it's the same or things have changed. Also, the same, Shot on Shot, taking the Shouts and Why What's Up group, leading the charts, followed by D-Money and MT. So that's three platform going to Ice Prince officially. That makes him the winner, but of course, let's just go through the messages and see how it looks like. I don't think it would do any good for any of the other artists. This one is from J-Pack. Goes in for Shots on Shots as usual. All right. So Shots on Shots starting the pace on the SMS. This one say, good afternoon, AJ. Hope you are doing well. Yes, of course I am. Thank you very much for asking. My vote goes to Ice. Ice featuring King Sack. Okay. And this one is from Samira. Inside Bone. Okay, thank you very much for that. So that puts Ice Prince in two. And the next one right here says Ice Prince Shot on Shots. And he goes on to say, who won't vote for Ice during this rainy season? But you didn't add your name to it though, but shouts going out to you. So that makes it how many vote? Three vote for Ice Prince right about now. And this one said, this is your guy, Almanat. Is it Almanat? Okay, Almanat from Pram Pram. AJ, you make me confused here. Why? But I would prefer the track 1 and 2. Unfortunately, you can't vote for 2, man. You have to vote for just 1. But let me take track 2. Okay, so track 2 is Shots on Shots. All right, and please play. Okay, you want me to play you Hammer of the Last Two, Time Machine. Big ups to God First and, of course, Reg. All right, I'll tell Reg about that. And I'll also play your request, okay? Now, let's move on to the next one. So, D-Money got 1 vote and Ice Prince with 3, all right? And this one say, second track, I'm Zico. Shouts going out to Zico. Okay, so you are voting for Ice Prince. And you want me to play you Pains from Kweku Boza. Okay, we'll see if I can find that. Let's hope it's clean, all right? If it's not clean, then I have to escape it. All right, so the next one right here says, AJ, me votes for track 3, and that is MT. Yes, man, MT, yeah, that's a dope song. I don't know why people are not voting for MT, though. And shout out to disciples like, is it Famous and Old? Boss, you're texting me correct. I don't know what you mean by, are you trying to say females or famous? Because with Famous, it doesn't make any sense right here. So, like, Famous, or is that the person's name? Okay, probably. Famous and all the workers inside Soul to Soul, Tema, Comte 8. Also loud inside the Wild Lounge Gardens, Tema,

0: Of course, folks, we still keep the Capitol alive as always. On Thursday, it's a throwback, and I have my guests in the studio. We're about to talk, like I said, about to talk about AI and the importance of not just using AI, but also creating one. And I think that's something most young folks out there are very anxious to know about, how to create, you know, instead of using the apps that have been, you know, brought to us to use. And let's face it, it makes it easier though. It makes it very, very easy. But of course, if you're able to create it, then that's a plus for you. And I have in the studio here with me, I have Dr. Linda Sapon. She's the country lead Ghana for the ATI. Is it the ATF? Yes, sorry, the ATF. And I also have Amanda Adai. Yes, Amanda Adai. She's the programs manager Ghana for ATF. Ladies, you are highly welcome. Welcome to the show.
1: Thank you.
0: Good to have you today. And I'm excited because we're talking AI.
1: Yes.
0: I think what I'll say is this. I think a lot of people are afraid of AI. I don't know why. For whatever reason it is. You know, they have their major reason. One, to take their job away and all of that. But I always say AI is a tool. So it's about you in control. So be in the front line instead of being behind.
1: Yes.
0: And I'm happy you're here for us to talk about. I'm sure most of my young folks out there will be excited to know about the challenge that is going on. But of course, let me just remind them a little bit. It's happening. Okay, so which is the African Technology Forum with support from Google.org, and they are launching the ATF AI Challenge. Now, we're talking about that. If you don't know, it's the biggest AI learning innovation program in Africa, designed to help young people learn artificial intelligence skills for free. Keyword free. Excuse me. Keyword is free.
1: Yes.
0: You know, and actually use them to solve real issues. I'm interested in that. So, for now, let's talk about Africa. Is one of the fastest growing, you know, tech markets, because we use them a lot, definitely.
1: Oh, yeah.
0: And in this world, but a lot of people say we are still mostly using we are users of technology and not the creators of technology.
1: Yes.
0: So why does that mean so much to you to come in and educate people on this new technology when it comes to AI?
1: Okay.
0: So who will take it? Should Dr. Linda take it?
1: Mm-hmm.
0: Okay, so yeah.
2: Okay, so when we observe our society,
0: right,
2: and the systems that we have in Ghana, usually the things that we use clearly speaks to us that we are not the original intent,
0: right,
2: of what it was created for.
0: Oh, right.
2: Why? Because most of the goods come within our region.
0: Mm.
2: And the span at which someone using it in the Western world will use it for, when it comes here, you use it for a short time.
0: Mm-hmm.
2: And that item gets broken,
0: right,
2: or destroyed, which clearly shows that Africans were not the original intent of which they created that item.
0: Okay.
2: Which is why it's important for us to migrate from consuming it into creating it.
0: Creating.
2: That way, we become people who are the original intent for what we

0: are creating within our system.
1: Okay.
0: So this is why it's so important for us to have this conversation now.
1: Definitely. I totally agree with you. But let's talk about AI for those who are new to it. Can you basically explain to us the importance of AI and how important it is for our society?
2: Okay, thank you. So AI is something that almost everyone is using now. Like you earlier said, when something new is out there, it's important that you get to know what it is,
1: right,
2: and you know how to navigate it than
1: right.
2: to sit and be ignorant of it.
1: Right.
2: Because right now, whether you like it or not, when you make you know, an application to a bank for a loan, some banks use AI to actually scan through the applications. When you apply for a passport, it's not like before. These AI are being used to scan through it. When you apply for a job, you know, they use AI to scan through the application. And so even though you might think you're not using it, but it's affecting you.
1: It's affecting you.
2: So AI in basic terms is training a machine to understand how humans do something so that it does it, and mostly to do the repetitive tasks, you
1: right.
2: know. Yeah, tasks that without a human's, you know, thinking or human's assistance, the machine can do it and do it well. So AI is basically like
0: everything around us.
2: Our phones,
0: all the apps that we are using.
1: You might think it's not there, but it's there.
2: It's there.
1: Right.
2: The fact that you don't have an idea about it does not mean it doesn't affect you.
1: Right.
2: The policies, the phones, everything, it affects you.
0: Even now, one of the interesting thing is you can be talking as we are having this conversation.
1: Right.
0: There can be a topic we are discussing.
1: Right.
0: Immediately you go to your social media. That's the first thing that pops up.
1: Yeah.
0: And you go like, how did this know that this was what was on my mind?
2: Yeah.
0: It's because the phones are listening. They are using all these AI tools to pick our conversations.
1: Right.
0: So it's able to tailor your need. The algorithms that, okay, if you are interested in stuff like shoes or bags or entertainment stuff, the more you watch, the algorithm studies your patterns and give you what you need. And these are all AI.
1: That's very scary though.
0: Anyway, that's why we should take advantage.
1: Yes, I agree.
0: To
1: solve
0: things
1: advantage.
0: That matter to us.
1: Definitely, right.
2: Yeah.
1: All right, now let's talk about the ATF AI Challenge, right, which is coming up. What is who actually are to be part of this whole thing, this ATF Challenge? We have people in governance, because I know for a fact that you're talking about governance, agriculture. And not to leave the young ones out, because they are the future.
2: Yeah.
1: So tell us a bit about the range of people you're looking forward to this ATF.
0: Okay, now we are looking for a range of people in all forms of science and engineering, all forms of social sciences, tech courses. So if you fall in all these categories at the tertiary level, you are included in it. The reason why you are seeing more of governance and agriculture is that we started canvassing, getting students and participants to register for the past few months.
1: Okay.
0: When we look on our dashboard, we are seeing that there's a gap with students who are doing courses related to governance, whether in law, political science, courses related to issues that can be solved in the government sector, the topic of governance, and then agriculture. That's why we want to highlight that more within this conversation that we are having. Regardless, all other expertise are welcome on board.
1: Okay.
0: But we need more of people who are related to the governance sector and the agriculture sector to also get on board, regardless of the others that are also needed.
1: Nice.
2: It's important to add that we are looking at young professionals, I mean those who are working, and as well as university students. So, and it's free. The courses are basic, so you do not have to have you know, some expertise in coding or AI or engineering
1: right.
2: to join. It's open to all, like you said, it's for the youth. And so we want everyone to get involved.
1: Yes.
2: It's free of charge. It's basic. So it's open to everyone.
1: Okay. And it's open to everyone. But of course, I was just told there's a target for 40% females in there. Yeah. I want to know how important it is. And for me, I know it's very important.
0: Yeah,
1: I know it's very, very important because the moment you educate a woman, you educate a nation.
0: Yes.
1: So that's there. But why 40? 40% of women?
0: At least 40.
1: At least 40% of women.
0: Yes,
1: why?
0: At least 40.
2: Okay, so...
0: Okay, let Amanda go with that.
2: Okay, so just like you said,
1: right.
2: for us women in Africa... there are lots of things that, you know, the woman is still lacking behind, you know. And when in things like this, if you do not actually target the women to actually take part, it's continuous, where, you know, they leave it for just the men to take it. And at the end of the day, we see that that gap is still there. Like you really said, if a woman is educated or a woman learns to build AI, what you're doing is not just that woman. At the end of the day, a woman who knows how to build with AI thinks differently.
1: Right.
2: Her choices are different.
1: Right.
2: And these are the women that build our society. They are the ones that raises children in the home.
1: Definitely.
2: And so if we are looking at these women, we are looking at the future.
1: Right.
2: Because at the end of the day, once they do that, it speaks to the kind of children they are going to raise in their homes.
1: Mm.
2: And it's really going to direct and also... change how the next generation is going to look at things and see things. So I think this is why it's really important.
0: Can I add up
1: sure,
0: a little?
1: Please
0: okay.
1: Do.
0: Currently, a lot of ladies of today at workplaces usually complains that the system was built without them in mind.
1: Mm-hmm. Okay.
0: Because at the offices, you see that maybe there is a time she'll go through her period.
1: Yeah.
0: There is a time of childbirth.
1: Right.
0: All of that, the system does not care.
2: Mm-hmm.
0: Your colleague is a male.
1: Mm.
0: He's not going through all those changes, but you expect her to still be present and be working,
1: mm-hmm.
0: which means that if there are policies being made, there are choice decisions being made,
1: right.
0: if you are present, your thoughts process and your need will be included
1: into the final
0: decision. Right. So we especially need at least 40%, which means that if we get 80%, we like it.
2: Mm-hmm.
0: 100% we like it.
1: Then the men are out of the picture right now.
0: So we need them to be present because we need to include their need in what is being created. As you rightly said, we are going to solve real societal problems.
1: Right.
0: These are problems within agriculture, within the legal system,
2: finance.
0: Within finance, within mining, within transportation, all the various sectors within the country, real problems, which means that the solutions that are going to come out need to include how the woman also sees and how it will also affect them.
1: Okay.
0: So we need them present. It's so important. They need to be part so they don't tell us in the future that, oh my God, the solutions does not include us.
1: Right.
0: Please come on board. It's not a big deal.
1: Mm.
0: We will take you through the basics. You don't need to know anything about AI.
1: Mm-hmm. Yeah.
0: It doesn't matter the field of studies that you are. Get on board and let's get working.
1: Okay, so you heard all the females, if you're doing the listening, this also for you. Come in your numbers. They are looking for at least 40 or above.
2: Mm-hmm.
1: I wouldn't agree to 100%. They mean the guys are out of it. Yeah, because the guys too, at least we need to be, you know. But of course, now let's talk about the young woman listening to YFM right now.
2: Mm-hmm.
1: And maybe she is a student at the University of Ghana, Legon, or like KNUST, and she's thinking AI and tech. That is not really for me. Probably saying that it probably is not her, you know. What do you say to a person like that directly? She's a bit, you know, unbalanced about it. For all that you said, still, you know, I feel like, you know, AI is not really me yet. Mm-hmm. Is there a specific thing that you can say to push them to come in?
2: Okay, thank you. So if you're listening out there, you're a woman, I want you to know that you should come on board. This is basics. I promise you, it's not about coding or, you know, in mathematics or programming.
1: Yes.
2: This is basics. And because we are very particular about, you know, involving the women, we've also taken steps to get you access to mentors. Yes, everyone is going to get access to mentors.
1: Right.
2: But we're going to get you access to female mentors. I mean, people who have been in the field of tech and AI, who are building in Africa, so that you see, you know, your fellow women who are already doing it.
1: Right.
2: They are able to inspire you with what they are doing already. And so this is basic. You do not need to be afraid that you cannot do it. Also, we have, you know, some tech organizations in Ghana and also in Africa who are in support of this and are partners of ATF, which goes to say that, you know, they are all interested in what the young woman in Africa, especially in Ghana, is able to build.
1: Yeah.
2: And so you do not have to be afraid that this is not for you and you cannot do anything. Your perspective is important.
1: Right.
2: We need you to be on it. We just need you to be willing to study and to be curious enough to want to know what AI is about and how I can build AI.
1: Definitely.
2: And we'll take the rest, from there.
1: Yes, you can go on, yeah.
0: Okay, what I would say to the young girl out there in your hostel room, dormitory, in the classroom, learning or probably listening to us at this moment is that don't let the solutions for the future exclude your point of view.
1: Right.
0: Come on board. This matters because we want to include your thinking, how the future should look like in creating solutions to the problems around you. Get on board. Your idea matters. Your thought process matters. In the teams, the beautiful thing about it is that it's going to include people who are good at coding.
1: Okay.
0: So your view matters on what is input in it. So even though you might not be a pro in coding, your point of view will feed on the solution that will come out. Right. So do not be afraid. Jump on the ATF AI Challenge. Register right now and get on board and let's start fixing Africa.
1: Definitely. Yeah. And so it's free as well. So there's no need for you to worry about, you know, any fees to be paid.
0: Yes.
1: Yeah. And it's simple. You don't need to have knowledge of AI because the basic will be shown to you.
2: Yes.
1: And when they say basic, it's not that difficult.
0: We also want those who are pro in coding to also join.
1: Yes. Right. Okay, right.
0: If you are pro in coding, please join as well. You also will be forming teams, and these teams will also need your skill to create the solution. So we equally need those who know nothing as well as those who are also good at it.
1: Okay. Yeah. So for the female, it's most important. Come, if not for anything, come for your ideas or your issues to be put in the system.
2: Yes.
1: That's most important. So that's the more reason why you should be there.
2: Yes.
1: You should be there.
2: Yes.
1: Now let's you mentioned governance and agriculture specifically. Now these are not sectors most young people, you know, are associated with. They don't associate AI with governance and agriculture. So why do you think agriculture and governance matters so much in this program that you do when it comes to AI?
0: Okay, agriculture feeds on what we eat.
1: Yeah.
0: So it stems from every single thing that goes into your mouth, the food that we eat.
1: Right.
0: And looking at our agriculture system within the country, I think it contributes about 20% to our GDP.
1: Right.
0: Which means that it's a very important sector within the country that if you are to hop on from that angle, you give yourself an opportunity to create something that feeds, that contributes economically to the country. Mm. Also, it's because within these areas, we have observed that more people, for instance, when it comes to politics. Right. I know currently the youth is changing.
1: Yeah.
0: We are gaining interest. We are result-oriented.
1: Right.
0: Unless it's done, we are not going to vote for you. However, we need them to come on board so that the issues in politics, the issues in the various governmental areas that you want solutions on, things that can be fixed, come on board and let's fix them. The other areas in the medical field, we have seen from our dashboard that there have been a lot that have applied, that they have interest.
1: Mm.
0: We still want more to apply, but these two areas, we are hoping more people will sign up so that we can solve the problems within that area.
1: Okay, do you want to add anything to it?
2: Yeah, right. So with agriculture, the farmer, we always think that, you know, farming was for our grandparents, you know, so the youths now do not really look into it. But just like Linda said, it contributes a lot to how we get, food security in the country.
1: Yeah.
2: And so it's important that, you know, the farmer out there knows at some point, now everything is changing. The weather has changed, you know. The times that we expect rain to come, sometimes, you know, it doesn't.
0: Yeah.
2: And the dry
0: We're
2: season
0: it comes in March.
2: Yes.
0: It's starting in May.
2: Yeah.
0: Right.
2: And AI, you can design, you know, an AI application that is able to give the farmer, you know, a weather forecast to let them know that this is going to happen at this time.
1: Mm.
2: There's AI that can also help for the farmer to identify that there's a pest, you know, around what they've, you know,
1: they've planted or whatever.
2: Yes. Right. And so that they are able to tackle it immediately before it destroys everything.
1: Right.
2: And these are all important things because at the end of the day, you're seated at your home as a farmer and you're able to tell that, you know, this and this is happening. I need to look at it at this time so it doesn't go bad. And if we get these things, it helps. It preserves what has been done because things have changed. So we need to also change how we do things.
1: Right.
2: And in governance, just like Linda said, in governance too, now when you apply for a birth cert and even passport, it's just recently that they announced, the Foreign Affairs Ministry announced that, you know, they are changing things how, you know, when you apply, you can just do it online. We always complain that you sit
1: and you go
2: news,
1: through stress,
2: yes,
1: even with all of that, yes.
2: Yes,
1: yeah.
2: Things are changing. Yes. It can help you. They take your application online, they'll process it, you get it in time and all that, and it helps everyone.
1: Okay.
0: One other thing about agriculture is usually the food chain.
1: Yeah. Mm-hmm.
0: When the farmer is done, how it gets to the market. I know a lot of the youth, we are very interested in that.
2: Mm-hmm.
0: There are young people who are forming teams where they go and source from the market,
1: right,
0: and they want to deliver to other corporate bodies.
1: Yeah.
0: If you are a banker, you don't want to go to the market.
1: Mm.
0: I mean, you get them to go to the market. I've seen some apps online. I don't want to mention them.
1: Right.
0: So the agricultural food chain has so many
2: problems, or
0: potholes of problems that we can create solutions for.
1: Right.
0: So come on board and let's look at how to get these
1: all solved out.
0: Yes.
1: Yeah. And it's most important that you come through and be part of it. And you know, I just love the fact that, you know, AI helps the situations.
0: Yes.
1: It doesn't just, you know, makes it difficult.
0: No.
1: You know, it makes things easier.
0: Yeah.
1: And so a lot it gives for the youth, for the young ones, you know, it gives them the opportunity to be more creative and be able to spot some of the potholes, because right now it's very hard to get employment.
2: Yeah.
1: But if you're able to create, you know, learn the basics and grow, you know, out of that, you might be able to do a lot of things.
0: Yeah.
1: So AI is something that probably the old ones might find, but we are also getting close to it, man. We love it. It makes it easier. Now, for like organizations, you know, like hospitals, government agency, like agri, you know, like business tech hub, and investors who wants to be part of this, either by submitting an issue or to, you know, partner and help, you know, this as well. How does that work? How can they be part of it if they want to come through as partners or to give out, you know, issues that they have that should be put on the front for people, you know, to help out.
0: Okay, so if you are listening to us, you are in the industry,
1: right?
0: You own a company, you have a problem within this region, Ghana,
1: right?
0: And you want to submit to ATF, you can send it through Samuel, S-A-M,
1: right,
0: U-E-L at africantechnologyforum.com.
1: Please mention that again, because yeah.
0: Dot org, sorry. S-A-M-U-E-L at African, there is N.
1: Yeah, right.
0: African Technology Forum, all together,
1: right.
0: Dot org.
1: Dot org, okay.
0: Dot org. They can submit it to our program lead. He's our program lead. So actually what we are doing is not only happening in Ghana. Mm-hmm. As the name goes, African Technology Forum, it's happening in Nigeria, South Africa, and Kenya.
1: Yeah.
0: So these four countries have taken up this project together to make it happen. And ATF is what is making this project happen with the support from Google.org.
1: Okay.
0: So they can send any issue or problem, and they have to add a problem owner to that.
1: Yeah.
0: And so that we can follow up on it. And also, we are searching for investors.
1: Right.
0: So within the pipeline of this project, currently we want our people, the youth, to register. They will have a four-week boot camp.
1: Okay.
0: And after that, we'll boot group camp. Them. Yes.
1: Okay.
2: Online.
0: Oh, okay. Virtual.
1: Virtual. Okay.
0: Yes.
1: Okay,
0: right. So they will have 4 weeks where they go through, because they are going to use the skill of AI.
1: Right.
0: We will give them the basics on what they should learn.
1: Okay.
0: And then after that, they will migrate into grouping them.
1: Okay.
0: We'll group them into teams. And that's where the governance and agriculture topic comes in.
1: Yeah.
0: So we are grouping them based on their area of interest. So if you are interested in journalism, like whichever area you have interest in, we'll
1: all
0: group
1: fields.
0: You.
1: All fields. All fields, right. Yeah. Right, good. Nice.
0: And then after we have grouped you, then we hand you the problems.
1: Mm.
0: And these are the real problems within the mining sector, agriculture, governance, legal, education, all the various sectors within the country.
1: Right.
0: So that's why we need these problems from the various industries and organizations, from the health sector.
1: Okay.
0: So we can hand it over. After we hand them to the various teams, we are going to have something we call a demo day. That's the last part.
1: Right.
0: On that demo day, they are going to present prototypes of their solutions. On that day, we will have various ministries present. The tech hubs will be present, investors will be present, employers will be present.
1: Nice.
0: So it's an opportunity to pitch yourself
2: and
0: your teams to also do well, so that maybe the government agencies can pick your solution to pilot it within the various organizations.
1: Right.
0: And there is an award for it.
1: It's an award?
0: Yes. The first team is going to get $5,000.
1: How come they didn't mention it in the OPM? I don't know why.
2: Because a lot of the young people actually
1: that is,
2: like
1: that. That is the most important thing right
2: yes,
1: now.
2: Yes, that's the most important.
1: I know the free is one.
2: Yes.
1: But to win a prize is also an amazing.
2: Yes, yes.
1: Amazing. I said. So for now, we know that there's a prize
0: is a prize.
1: Right.
0: Which so is, join the teams.
1: Yep.
0: So the first three teams have something to take home.
1: Right.
0: So that's what I said. $5,000 is on the line.
1: Ooh, that's...
0: I know. So basically, it's just register, go through the process, join a team, solve real problems, give yourself a career acceleration.
1: Yeah.
0: You have an opportunity to go to a gathering where you can get employed, a gathering where they can pick your solution, and you get an investor who can turn it into a company. And you and your team members
1: can...
0: started a company already.
1: Right.
0: So it's like a green field for you.
1: Yeah.
0: Just bring yourself and your laptop and
1: that's
0: data.
1: All.
0: That's all. You get all the help that you need to contribute to the society, to write Africa's future differently.
1: Differently. I love that. Unfortunately, we've run out of time. I think we have to skip the BBC, you know, like to the rest. I beg, please, you know, like, forgive me, but we have to skip the BBC for now. So, folks, you heard it, man. It's free, all right? It's free. That's the best part. It's free. And also, the best part is you get to, you know, learn about AI, the basics. Mm-hmm. If you're someone who knows how to do the advanced, it's also good for you to come through. And then with those, you know, a team will be formed, like you said.
2: Yes.
1: And it will be showcased to, you know, to the people that matters, you know, that can help what you've, you know, like, created. Mm-hmm. And to crown it all, the prize.
0: Yes. Mm-hmm.
1: To crown it all,
0: come
1: the prize.
0: Come get the $5,000.
1: So that's the reason why you need to be part of it. And at the same time, you're helping the helping solve the solution that we have.
2: Yeah.
1: But I have this question. It's not in the question that I have, Yael. I don't know why, though. You mentioned all the sectors.
2: Mm-hmm.
1: And I don't know, for whatever reason, people tend to forget that part of it, but it's our daily lives. It's part of us.
2: Okay.
1: I'm talking about entertainment.
2: Okay. Yes.
1: Right, because you talk governance, agriculture, you talk the whole nine.
0: I know.
1: The whole nine. But what about entertainment, though?
0: Okay. Yes. So there is one, it depends on, for instance, as you're talking to me,
1: right,
0: you could have observed issues within the entertainment industry.
1: Right.
0: And you can send us the problem.
1: Definitely.
0: Because I do music.
1: Nice, so.
0: Yes, and looking at the entertainment industry,
1: right.
0: I know copyright issues.
1: Exactly.
0: I know our systems and structures within our region when it comes to how entertainment should and how the stakeholders within it can benefit. It's not properly structured.
1: Definitely.
0: And this is a big problem.
1: Very, very big problem.
0: A
1: very, very
0: huge
1: big.
0: One.
1: A huge one.
0: If you are to submit a problem, we can look
1: I
0: at
1: would,
0: it.
1: I would, definitely. Because there's a whole lot of issues that... Because, so I'm glad because for entertainment, I think it's one of the things that for some reason we enjoyed it, but somehow it's like in the back of our stuff. But it's part of the issue that is there because, like you said, the copyrights and the royalties and all of that are very important. Not just even for the musicians or the actors, but for like creators too as well. You know, your rights, your like intellectual property, all those things are
0: nobody
1: very...
0: Nobody is creating the structures.
1: Exactly.
0: It's been a long time we've complained about the problem.
1: Mm.
0: The question is, who is willing to pick it up?
1: Exactly.
0: Where we see it's face by face,
1: mm.
0: because somebody picked it up. Within their region.
1: Yeah.
0: And now you can upload on Spotify.
1: Mm-hmm.
0: Somebody did it.
1: Somebody did
0: elsewhere.
1: It. Yeah.
0: When are we going to do
1: ours? Yeah.
2: How
0: long is that going to be?
2: Yeah. That's an invitation for the students who are, you know, studying entertainment.
1: Of
2: or
1: course.
2: Into the,
1: of course, yes.
2: They should also apply and
1: apply.
2: Be on board.
1: Yeah, so please do, you know, let's solve the situation, not just entertainment, but every sectors, you know, the economy, the governance, agriculture, all these things are basic needs, you know,
0: basic.
1: And it's very, very important because other countries, those basic needs are solved.
2: Yeah.
1: And if your basic needs are solved, no matter how difficult life is, it eases the pressure a bit. So that's the reason why you should be part of it, of course. So folks, make sure you should come through. It's the ATF AI Challenge, all right? So be part of it. But your last word before you leave, for those, your final, I know we've talked about the registration, the prize and all of that, but last words to those listening for the end. You didn't tell us that. I don't think I have the actual dates when it's happening, though.
2: Okay.
1: Yeah, so if you can let us know about it, or it's...
2: Okay, so registration was set to end on the 31st of this month.
1: Of this month?
2: Yes.
1: Yes. Wow.
2: But we're looking to...
1: Just Sunday.
2: Sunday. We're looking to give an extension.
1: Okay.
2: Just, you know, so that, I mean, the listeners from YFM can take advantage

0: first, yeah?
1: Okay.
0: Yeah, so we'll give you ample time to build. Mm. And once you're done, the demo day will have all these industry players, our partners, government agencies, investors, they will all be present. It will be a physical event.
1: Right.
0: So the teams would showcase their prototypes. Mm. Please remember, it is free. Kindly log on to www.atfchallenge.org
1: to
0: register.
1: Right. Definitely. All right. Your last word to, if you have anything to add to it.
2: Yeah, what I would say is that don't just watch the future happening right in your face. Mm. Mm-hmm. Join the solution.
1: Right.
2: Be part of those creating what is ahead. Join the ATF AI Challenge, mm-hmm, and be part of those creating what Ghana should become.
1: Definitely.
0: And one last thing.
1: Please do, please.
0: Please, the industries. I know some of the big companies could say, I could buy an app from someone who's right in the Western world, right, you know, who's already big enough. It's already known to be creating apps.
1: Right.
0: Why should I, submit my problem? But, we did mention here, we are here. We have experience, or we've experienced these problems.
1: Right.
0: I mean, if it comes to banking, we've been in the queues.
1: Before.
0: Yes. So we understand.
1: Yeah.
0: And so if an African is building a solution for that problem which you're submitting, they understand, they've lived it, they right know it. And so the perspective of that person goes into it.
1: Right.
0: And so it's easy for that solution to be sustained.
1: Okay.
0: You know, yeah, than someone who doesn't know
2: live
0: it.
2: Here.
0: Yes,
2: yeah,
0: building some. So it's important that, you know, the industries take advantage, and it's free of charge. We just
2: free
0: need you to submit,
2: bring
0: your
2: problems.
0: Real, because,
1: yeah,
0: yes.
2: Yeah.
0: And definitely then these teams will, you know, create prototypes for you, working prototypes.
1: Types, yeah.
0: Yes.
1: That you can use.
0: Yes.
1: Right.
0: So
1: yes,
0: you okay can decide to pilot it. Our previous challenges, we partnered with Kolebu.
2: Yeah.
0: And then their neurosurgeon department is currently using an AI application that
2: from
0: a team
2: the
0: built.
1: Oh, nice.
0: Yes, at their neurosurgeon department.
1: Wow.
0: Yes. It's a
2: amazing
0: scheduling app.
1: And they are using it.
0: Yes. Because we know it in our health
2: when
0: center.
2: When you go to the hospital, there is
0: in the queue,
2: backlog of patients. Yeah. Doctors are also overwhelmed.
1: Definitely.
2: The problems are real.
1: Yeah.
2: So that
1: yeah
2: solution is currently being piloted.
1: And it's solving the
0: yes
1: situation. Yes. All right.
0: So.
1: Okay. Well, it's amazing, Ben. So you guys need to be part of it. But of course, let's get to your socials for those, mm-hmm, so that if there's any updates that they can follow and get all the updates before the events happen. Because
0: okay
1: I'm sure there will be some updates that people need to know about.
2: Yes,
1: so can you kindly
2: yes
1: give us your socials and all of that?
2: Okay.
0: Yes.
1: Right.
2: I think Amanda would help us with
1: oh, okay
2: socials.
1: Yes. So while she looks for it, I don't know if you found it. Okay, so make sure that you are part of it. Is the ATF AI Challenge. And also, I'm told that we haven't, like people from Kenya, from South Africa, from Nigeria. I see South Africa, Ghana,
2: yeah,
1: and all of that, Kenya,
2: yeah,
1: coming together.
2: Yes.
1: And I know we've run out of time, but can you talk a bit about how, you know, you're able to put all of that together?
2: Okay, so it's because ATF began 37 years ago.
1: Okay.
2: In MIT.
1: Right.
2: In the US. So a group of African students observed that when it comes to Africa, highlights on technology, innovation, digital
1: right
2: stuff, it's not out there.
1: Right.
2: So they formed that forum to push that. And these students included African students.
1: To
2: it. So because of that, ATF has branches, let's say chapters, in Nigeria, Kenya, and South Africa.
1: Right.
2: So this project is ATF, not Ghana thing.
1: Okay. Mm-hmm.
2: It's an African thing.
1: African thing, all right.
2: That's why these countries are also included
1: okay
2: in the story, not just Ghana.
1: Right, okay.
0: So when you log on with
1: yes
0: the same link, you
1: yes
0: can still register, even if you're not in Ghana.
1: In Ghana, okay.
0: Because
1: yeah
0: we would ask if you're in
2: any
0: of those
2: are registering
0: countries
2: as a Ghanaian
1: right
2: or Nigerian.
1: Okay.
2: Or,
1: definitely.
2: Yes.
0: Yeah.
1: Yes. And of course, we are everywhere. We are online. We are on mm-hmm iPhone, everything. So the moment you click onto YFM, wherever you are, and also spread the message, though.
2: Yeah.
1: That's
2: yeah
1: most important. Spread the message in, to friends and family who you think should be part of it, wherever you are. So, yeah. So do you have the socials now? Yes.
0: Yeah.
1: So let's have it.
0: So on Instagram, you can find ATF at

0: African tech. So okay. African, I mean the N. Yes. And then tech as in T-E-C-H.
1: Right.
0: Yeah. And then on Facebook, it's African Technology Forum, the full name. Yeah. So, and then on Twitter is AF, you know, then there is a capital T.
1: Capital T.
0: Yes, okay. the tech, and then forum. So the A, which is the African, it's capital.
1: Capital. And
0: then the T is capital. Mm-hmm. And then the forum is also capital. So that's the only difference.
1: Okay.
0: Yeah.
1: And that's on X, right?
0: Yes,
1: that's
0: on X. Yeah. Okay. And then LinkedIn is African Technology Forum. So the LinkedIn name and then the Facebook name is just the full name.
1: Right, the full name.
0: Yeah, so African Technology Forum. Right. It's X that has AF Tech Forum. Right. So it's together, but the initials starts with capitals. But I believe that immediately you type African Technology
1: Yes, for those who are very good with IT and all of that, they just go to Google and just Google it, and then it just comes up. But anyway, thank you very much, ladies, We've had a real good extension of the conversation because AI is very important.
0: Yes.
1: There's no need for you to be scared anymore. AI is here to solve the situation, not to, you know, cause issues with anyone. So, ladies, thank you very much for coming through, and we're looking forward to it. And I'm hoping that a lot of Ghanaians, young Ghanaians, are part of it, and especially the females, like you said, more females should be part of it. Yes. So, thank you very much for coming through, and you're doing a great work,
0: you know,
1: and you're not scaring people, so that's that's a good thing.
0: Thank you.
1: All right, so folks,
0: thanks for having us.
1: Always,
2: thank you.
1: Always.
0: Thank you. YFM.
1: Okay.
2: Yeah. Appreciate your listeners too.
1: We appreciate you too. Definitely.
2: Yes.
1: All right, so folks, be part of it. Like I said, the future is changing fast, and artificial intelligence is becoming part of the way the world works, creates, and grows. All right, so young Africans cannot afford to be left behind. Now, the African Technology Forum, with support from the Google.org, has launched what they call the ATF AI Challenge. It's one of the biggest AI learning and innovation programs in Africa, designed to help young people learn artificial intelligence skills for free. All right, the keyword is free, and actually use them to solve real issues. Now, we're talking free AI training, mentorship from industry experts, access to practical tools and resources, and the chance to build something meaningful with a team, right? And then the best part is it to be showcased to employers, investors, and partners at the major demo day. So remember, over 10,000 young Africans are joining from Ghana, Kenya, Nigeria, and South Africa. So Ghana needs to show up, man. You guys need to show up huge, all right? So I urge you all to register now at atfchallenge.org, all right? It's atfchallenge.org. 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And the website again is atfchallenge.org. So grab the opportunity and be part of it. Keep it locked right here on The Big Wild. Let's go in for a commercial break. When we'll come back, we've got more music, so we touch base at 3.
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0: Chemo Charlie, he hold me down, and I'll forever be grateful. 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Talking of good cash out, fast payout, high odds, and total odds accumulation, bro, it they go on for this side. 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Soccer bet they do the most. 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This advertisement has been vetted and approved by the Gaming Commission of Ghana. Bet responsibly, not for persons below the age of 18. Gaming can be addictive.
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2: 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With AJ the Hottest. Oh.

0: rocking now with AJ.
1: All right, guys, there's a 31 in the final hour of the show. Let's get into your request if you have any. We have limited time right now, but of course I'll do my best to play the ones that I can play. So send them through if you haven't on the number 0202222073. But first, we're going to start with the two songs that didn't make it for the triple play, and that is D Money, Finish Line, and MT from South Africa, Roll Up. For all those who voted for these songs, I'll be playing them as your request. And after that, I'll jump into the messages that are in for songs that you requested for, right? So let's start with D Money and Sarkodie. This one is titled Finish Line.
2: Ah, D Money. Yeah. A bit. What up, bro? You ready?
3: Gafachi.
2: Always. Let's get it.

0: Miami. Yeah, I'm bitty. What up, bro? You ready?
1: Always.
2: Air Jam.

0: And can enemy to me they can too.
1: Yeah.
0: Me they could they cause I had no job.
1: No.
0: And then me would do see me MP. Legon girls, them I'm
1: yes, yes, yes.
0: Reminisce back to the days when
1: wait.
0: I was a kid, life was so rough.
1: Now.
0: You could put a cry, and I'm a question so much cost. Me and Papua no see low cost.
1: Oh.
0: And then me and me they should go be the pump.

0: AJ the Hot.
1: Oh, yeah!
2: All right, so that is your triple play request. For those who voted for D Money and MT, they didn't make it. They couldn't make it for the 3 for 3, so I played it as your request. And we're about to get into the messages that are in. Unfortunately, I can't play all of them. Looking at the time, we have probably 18 minutes to end the show. So let me start with these two right here. If there's more time, then I'll play the rest. But of course, this one right there say, please play me Shaq and Notorious B.I.G. Song title is Can't Stop the Rain. This one is from BJ. BJ, I got you on that. The next one right here says, hi, AJ the Hottest. I'm Mauli from Media. Okay, so let me see. All right, these are your top five. All right, okay, so. All right, so someone said they are top five. But of course, the next one right here says, the only competitor YFM have is 107.9. Please play me John by Lil Wayne featuring Rick Ross. Shout outs to Shouts. Okay, I'll do that for you. So let's start with these two. If there's more time, I might fuse the rest. So let's start with Shaq and Notorious B.I.G. on this one right here. Keep it locked on the big Y 107.9 FM. You're on for more.

0: 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It's AJ the Hot.
1: Oh, yeah!
2: Just of an alien sorcerer approaching from the sky. 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
1: Shouts on why. 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
3: 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Of course, this is where we say goodbye and close curtains. We couldn't play the rest of the request, but most definitely added to my playlist. Of course, definitely. So keep it locked always on the Big Y 107.9 FM. Now, before I leave, the Chartered Institute of Human Resource Management, Ghana, invites you to its flagship annual conference under the theme Advancing Human Resource Excellence in Ghana, Leadership, Technology, and Governance. 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So register now. 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
0: Oh, yeah!
3: 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So see you there. 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So folks, that's about it for me right here on The Big Why. It's been great having you tune in on the show. On the Thursday, I'll be back tomorrow where we jump into your top five selection. We call it Shout Selector. My name has been and will always remain AJ. You can call me AJ the Hottest. And big thanks going out to the Ace Reggie Reg on production. Big shouts going out to the technician on duty as well. Folks, have a good one. Coming up next is The Drive of Your Life with Princess AJ and DJ Kez. They will take you from 3 to 7, all right? Stay blessed. Be good. Coming up next is The World in 2 Minutes with BBC. And that will be followed by The Drive of Your Life. Stay blessed.

0: BBC News with Govinda Gill. The US military has accused Iran of a dangerous violation of the ceasefire after it launched a ballistic missile at Kuwait. Tehran said it had targeted US bases there in retaliation for a US strike on Iran. The projectile was shot down by Kuwait. Israel says it carried out a strike in Beirut as it continues its offensive against Hezbollah. Video showed smoke over the southern suburbs of the Lebanese capital. Distraught parents have gathered at a girls' boarding school in Kenya, where 16 children have died after a fire broke out in a dormitory. Some demanded answers from government officials. The World Health Organization says it's strengthening laboratory capacity in the Democratic Republic of the Congo as part of its response to the Ebola outbreak. Its Director General, Tedros Adhanom Ghebreyesus, arrived in the country later on Thursday. The EU's foreign policy chief, Kaja Kallas, has said Russia still shows no genuine interest in peace with Ukraine. She stressed that an unconditional ceasefire was a prerequisite for negotiations with Moscow and that Europe would never be a neutral mediator. Italy has declared a red heat wave alert for the cities of Rome, Bologna, Florence and Turin. It's the latest country in Western Europe to caution against unseasonably high temperatures. The French National Assembly has voted unanimously to repeal a colonial-era law that regulated slavery. France abolished slavery across its empire in 1848, but the law, known as the Black Code, was never removed from the statute books. Serena Williams is in discussions about a potential return to competitive tennis next month. She's believed to be seeking an invitation to play in the doubles event at the Queen's Club, having completed drug testing protocols. BBC News.
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2: 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I know. It's hard to keep up, but we ain't slowing down.

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3: 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So you know we're still going strong, but I got something for you. 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Everything your child needs for school, all in one place. All right, guys, I'm going to go for a quick break. When we come back, what's trending is up next. 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
4: 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YFM, they know they insult artists. YFM, they know they talk about artists anyhow. All the people they know YFM, they be young boys where they want to make money. So if you're a young boy, listen to IFM.

0: Alrighty, so it's time for What's Trending, brought to you by Absa. Your story matters. Now, in our first story, I mean, Shatta already told y'all that listen to YFM because we know they insult artists. Well, well, well. Shatta Wale has landed in the UK ahead of his highly anticipated Shatterfest UK activities. Our videos and photos circulating online show the dancehall star arriving in London as fans hype up his upcoming performances and media appearances connected to Shatterfest UK 2026. The buzz has intensified across social media with many, many, many members of the Shatta movement calling it a London invasion as excitement builds toward the event scheduled for August. Accra has experienced renewed flooding this week after heavy rainfall triggered flash floods across the capital, with verified reports showing that areas such as Alajo, Malam, Dansoman, SCC, Kaneshi, and parts of Taifa were submerged as drainage systems quickly overflowed, leaving homes flooded, roads blocked, and motorists stranded. The Ghana Meteorology.
1: Oh Lordy Lord! You put your headphones on so that what? What are you going to say?
2: Oh.
1: What do you want to say?
2: It's a happy day. I remember
1: Yeah.
2: Okay.
1: I have been kind of
2: God has made my
1: Avim day. Oh, this is like. This boy no be correct boy. Immediately no, our phone will record it.
2: Record it.
1: It's.
2: Yes.
1: All right, now I'm gonna start over because what? That's an atrocity. Alright, so the Ghana Meteorological Agency has warned that Greater Accra remains in a high-risk rainfall period during the peak of the 2026 rainy seasons. While NADMO continues assessments and emergency response efforts as authorities caution residents in low-lying areas to remain alert due to likelihood of more intense downpours in the coming days. So I've been joined by Robbie. In fact, Kes to is here, our meteorologist. Members of the Ghana Meteorological Agency, YFM branch. Robbie already. Hey, Mr. Robbie already. Robbie and Kes, what's up? How you doing? What's up? What's up?
3: Charlie, I did cool.
1: You did cool.
3: Everything nice.
1: Guess how far?
4: I'm hungry. So.
1: You're hungry? Mm-hmm. Same.
4: I can't wait for it.
3: Charlie, good cool. Many of them are watching again. That's it.
1: Massa. Talk about Shatta. So,
4: So
1: ahead of his UK thing.
4: I saw the private jet videos.
2: Like, but did you see the settings?
5: And they were videoing him.
2: That's
5: right. I mean, the settings, it was very thick. The settings was thicker than the show itself.
1: He went with a private jet?
5: Jet. I saw one, he was sleeping. One, he says, it was his wife. Married. So his wife and some other girl.
1: What's her name?
5: Mali. So it was Mali and some other girl. And they're saying that's his wife's. And it was just some, you know how Shatta would do the settings.
2: He did an interview with Bolare before.
5: What did you say?
2: He did an interview with Bolare before he left.
5: Okay. Yes. But the show is Shatterfest. It's not the Ghana Party in the Park.
2: No. Shatterfest. Okay. So they're going to do more promo. You know,
5: that's
2: this
5: dope.
2: Weekend, Ghana is representing live in the UK.
5: Yeah, I bet people are saying he can't travel, and if he travels, they're going to arrest him. And so it was more of like, I can go. You know, yeah.
1: Oh, so basically, he's just trying to show that he can go he's going with a private jet.
5: Yeah. So I hope, he has a very successful show. I mean, I will probably see all of it. So so this is what? So he's going to be there till August?
2: No,
5: or?
2: Media run.
1: The show is in August, so he's...
2: All the boys
1: Like 2 months before the show, and he's already...
2: Sack is there. Yeah. Kwekusmo
5: Kwekusmo has a show.
2: Yes, so. That's tomorrow. how to be today their life.
5: So go ahead, buddy. I'm probably sure. I mean, okay. Shatta is not like that with smoke. I would have said maybe he'll pass through the show, you know, and then use that to hype.
2: Bless him. Go feel blessed.
5: But I mean, still, yeah. I mean, yeah. Let's be hopeful. Maybe he will do that.
0: Wow. The Jets, is it the, you know, alphabet?
2: Was it Visa,
0: alphabet?
2: Vista or this? I didn't read it well.
0: Okay. I thought it was the you know, the Jets that belongs to the alphabet man.
2: Yeah.
0: Right, if it's not there, cool. Also, my weatherman and weatherwoman, that word shall not be mentioned again. Anytime it pops up, edit it. Meteorological.
2: Logical.
0: Yes. I mean, you can't blame me as an Ashanti woman. You know, it's bound to happen. It's bound to happen. Meteorological. Yeah. So see, I come on. I won't make that mistake no more.
2: Never.
0: Meteorological. So see, I cried here. See, I have my mouth slang. So I can't
2: understand.
0: Meteo.
2: Yeah.
0: But yeah, as much as we're making light of this.
5: About the flooding.
2: The flooding.
5: Was a flooding. Okay. Yeah, I mean, everywhere choke. Like even today, some small rain. They said the Dome part, the bridge. I don't know how. Because the thing is, if they have to be serious about it, I think they have to evacuate a lot of people. You know, on the waterway, the kiosks and the wooden structures and all of that. And it's going to be like long because people are not going to move.
2: Drainage system is very bad.
0: Yeah.
5: I mean, most people are building like. In between the drainage ways and, you know, so they have to move the people so that they can have, like,
2: so
5: proper
2: is from,
5: drainage.
2: Is from Lands Commission?
5: You know how Ghana, you know Ghana is not perfect. So definitely somebody's going to collect your money and give you the permit when they are not supposed to. Challenge. And then later they'll come and say move because you're on, you know.
2: Pick right. You're right on some side. So
5: I really don't know what year we're going to fix this, but this year looks like it's going to be another one.
0: Yeah. And I don't want a situation where, you know how every year there's flooding and then we overlook it, then the following year we're crying about it. We've had tragedies happen because of floods. So
2: I think this week they pulled somebody from the gutter, a 9-year-old to drown in a septic tank. Somebody too was saving his 65-inch TV in Sioko. I decided in Adinako. What's uncle for? Set TV na say.
0: Now set TV in Sioko where we are saying, right?
5: No, maybe some warranty and I be waiting for a quad GR to fly. Now how do you
0: feel? Chale, it be you talk that too. It be true.
2: Chale, but the level at which, like, I don't get it, how that water level can come up there to almost your roof.
0: Also, let's not forget that a lot of us don't know how to swim.
2: Oh.
0: You get me? So this is something that, like, we really need to curb. Like, majority of us don't know how to swim. Like, even the people who live close to the Inshona, not everybody knows how to swim. So in a situation like this, what do we do? Because, I mean, the drainage systems, we have to dredge them. Also, if you are listening to us and you are one of those people that have the habit of throwing rubbish around, throwing rubbish in gutters, stop it, because this is also part of the things that cause flooding.
2: Pure water.
0: There was a time where, like, you use the 37 road and, like, even when it's raining and it's cool. Now it rains and, like, the place is getting flooded.
2: Charlie.
0: You get me. So we need to do better. Us as Ghanaians, you know, citizens, we need to do better. The government also has to find ways and means to dredge these gutters and, you know, we need a canal.
2: Yeah, chill, say oh to anana, yeah, fine, and I jail you kakri, you know, come about 2 weeks.
0: Yeah. And I think for the places that, you know, are in waterways, right? And if you can't really, I don't know the science behind it or like the engineering behind it, but if it's possible for us to like create canals, that would be great. That would really be great.
5: You're even talking canal. Just give us the gutters, the big gutters. You're making it
0: canal
5: making
0: too
5: it,
0: much.
5: You're making it long.
0: Too much. Wow.
5: Just the gutters. Safe. You just start the gutters. When they finish, then maybe you can go to canal.
2: All right, Charlie.
0: Well, I'm dreaming big for Ghana.
2: Whenever it rains, even the homeless people are the people I think of more.
0: Yeah.
2: She gets because I'm no better. And our woman.
0: Exactly. Please. If you're out there, feed a homeless man or woman today. Find them some raincoats, some sweaters, you know. Let's take care of each other.
2: Some KFC.
0: Massa.

0: All right, so before we get back to the music, who was the first musician you ever admired growing up? Yeah.
1: Wheezy F, baby.
0: And the F is for phenomenal.
1: Lil Wayne, forget
0: Lil Wayne. Okay.
2: It would hands down be Michael Jackson.
0: Michael.
2: That's like when we were kids and there were videos, you know, that Will You Be There? That song. That song, Will You Be There? Remember, he had wings and he was, I started crying.
0: Yeah.
2: I don't know why I started crying.
0: I think it was Whitney for me. I loved Whitney. Oh, Celine Dion. Yeah, Whitney Houston.
2: I mean, they all came along the way, but
0: Celine Dion and Whitney Houston. But Celine Dion, especially because, I knew all the songs.
2: No, I mean, they were playing it on radio afternoon, like hot afternoon, and it's like cool, so on the radio, you know, so it's more like all those Celine Dion songs, you would know because they're always playing.
1: Let's do your top three.
0: Top three what?
1: Musicians.
0: Of all time.
1: Yeah.
0: Top three musicians of all time. Wow.
2: I probably would not give you top three, but for now, I'll say Michael Jackson, of course, Celine Dion. And can I add a Ghanaian because Abriwa Nana?
0: Ooh.
1: Okay.
2: I mean, that's for me growing up there. That's what I'm saying. Yeah. Like Abriwa Nana,
0: Definitely Dr. Pabobo and then Lil Wayne. Yeah.
1: Dr. Pabobo, as in what?
0: Also brought your fans abe womeni. Fans abe womeni. Oh, don't see me when
1: you're greatest of all time.
0: Greatest of all time. Of course, Dr. Pabobo cannot be the greatest of all time. Have you listened to his song? Above Ida.
1: Shout outs to my nigga Tupac.
0: Lil Wayne. Nas. Maybe. Okay, so hip hop.
1: Yeah.
0: All right, I need you to actually listen to Osso Brochier. Listen to Dr. Pabobo's music and learn from it. Hey, speaking of, you know what? I need to. This shout outs you're doing, I need to do a special shout outs. Can you take a video of me? I need to send my nephew. Yes, I need to send my nephew a video. We good to go? All right, so I want to say a lovely shout out to my nephew, Jed. Baby boy, listen, I'm gonna come find you. Auntie's gonna come find you. I'm gonna bring you some toys. I'm gonna take you out. We're gonna go for dinner and all of that, all right? So listen, I love you and be a good boy, okay? So to my nephew, Jed, I hope you're having a wonderful day. Also, big shouts to my bro, David Wandaska. You already know. What were you saying?
1: Maybe
0: you can go ahead and do yours.
1: Five, okay. Mm-hmm. Okay, so...
0: Oh, you're not limited, though. You're not limited to the five. I'm just saying that after five, any name you mention after the five, you pay. You're not limited.
1: Normal.
0: Okay, go ahead.
1: Yes. So... First of all, my little daughter. Yeah.
0: Your name?
1: My little daughter. I'm from the States, you know. Mommy, Akumaji. Yeah, yesterday was her birthday.
0: Mm.
1: My favorite in the world.
0: Mm.
1: Yeah. My niece, Obi, like, you did my heart stop. So, Charlie. Secondly, hey, Theodore Ayi. Yeah, make I give you one. Rotary Club, Rotracts. Then, myself again. I always like to give myself shout-outs because, Charlie, I'm there with my best friend now. Yes. AG. Bye-bye. I finish.
2: I'm the one that's your best friend.
1: Yes. My radio best friend.
2: Really?
1: We're there here with the jam
2: pass. I don't like you.
1: You don't need to like me.
0: I don't like you. You cannot be my best friend. Yeah. I already have a best friend.
1: Who be that?
0: Johnny Stone. Everybody in Ghana knows Johnny Stone is my best friend. And you are not going to take his place, no.
1: But you know they're there, so you there.
0: You know they're saying.
1: We're too quiet. It's more probation.
0: That's why there's technology.
1: What's your FaceTime name?
0: Thank you. That's why there's technology. Until then, no.
3: Let me say, I never had. Let him enter.
0: Why? What's your problem? What's your problem?
3: Vanessa.
0: I don't like you. I don't like you.
3: Charlie.
0: Anyway, so what's up tomorrow? Tomorrow's Friday. What are we doing tomorrow? We need to do something tomorrow.
3: Toast.
0: What are we toasting to?
3: Great week.
0: We are toasting to a great week.
3: In a good weather.
0: So I'm supposed to assume that you're going to bring some drinks?
3: Oh, yeah.
0: Okay.
3: Friday night.
0: Okay. Work and happiness, innit?
3: Yeah.
0: All right now. Is there anything else you want me to do? These ones? All right, gotcha. All right, guys, now what's better than celebrating dad in a special way? Well, guess what? This Father's Day, YFM and Matrix Gym is bringing you a fun-packed wellness experience at the Legon City Mall car park on Saturday, 20th June, 6 a.m. prompt. There's going to be free health screening, aerobics, games, and many fun activities. So come along with your dad, uncle, mentor, husband, or any father figure, and let's celebrate strength, love, and healthy living together. I remember it's happening on Saturday, 20th June at the Legon City Mall car park, 6 a.m. prompt. See you there. Are you going to bring your dad?
3: Oh.
0: What?
3: Not your father.
0: You don't get father. You are fatherless like me.
3: Yes, yeah, so my mic deal.
0: Your what?
3: I don't really hear myself.
0: You don't, your mic is not. It's on. It's actually
3: hear
0: on.
3: Myself.
0: So what do you want me to do for you right now? Your mic is actually on.
3: I know.
0: Okay. So you said you don't have a dad.
3: So I go bring myself.
0: Okay.
3: Me and myself.
0: So you don't have father figure in your family.
3: You said?
0: You don't have father figure in your family.
3: Or yourself or person in your man.
0: That's how we're healthy living or by exercise. Yeah, they're on pen your son your man. Whoa, I drink fin and watch him. They be ours. Whoa, I drink fin. It's healthy living. YFM, Father's Day, YFM and Matrix Gym. So we are going to do healthy living. We're going to exercise. Health screening. Bring your uncle.
3: Da.
0: Aerobics, games, and many fun activities.
3: Fun activities ni hiya me. Idi ane kawana. Iti
0: come
3: bianca.
0: Come and find out. Come and find out. Alright, guys. So you know we all have that one friend whose WhatsApp status is suddenly full of snow and tall buildings, and you're here wondering, Charlie, when will it be my turn? 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
6: 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Yeah. 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Our sponsors are DSTV, Betano, and Striker Gold. So I'm going to see you there, all right? I need to see you all there. Time check. We have about 4 minutes to bounce out of here. Thank you so much for tuning in. This has been the drive of your life with your girl, the big bad wolf, the menace. My name is AJ, Princess AJ. I've been your host. Music policy by the baddest DJ, DJ Kes, and of course produced by Robbie and Reggie. We're gonna catch you same time tomorrow from 3 p.m. to 7 p.m. And on Fridays, we call the drive of your life what? The drive through. That's it. So tomorrow is gonna be a drive through. Coming up next, what's in the world? For the BBC, and of course, the silky, sultry, beautiful, gorgeous Akosia Hansen. Yes, she's coming on next with the White Lounge, along with Dread W. Yes, sir. So make sure you keep your dials right here. This is YFM. With that said, I am officially out.
5: Where's our spells? No, no, no, no, no, no, no, no, no, no, no, no, no, no, no, no, no, no, no, no, no, no, no, no, no, no, no, no, no, no, no, no, no, no, no, no, no, no, no, no, no, no, no, no, no, no, no, no, no, no, no, no, no, no, no, no, no, no, no, no, no, no, no, no, no, no, no, no, no, no, no, no, no, no, no, no, no, no, no, no, no, no, no, no, no, no, no, no, no, no, no, no, no, no, no, no, no, no, no, no, no, no, no, no, no, no, no, no, no, no, no, no, no, no, no, no, no, no, no, no, no, no, no, no, no, no, no, no, no, no, no, no, no, no, no, no, no, no, no, no, no, no, no, no, no, no, no, no, no, no, no, no, no, no, no, no, no, no, no, no, no, no, no, no, no, no, no, no, no, no, no, no, no, no, no, no, no, no, no, no, no, no, no, no,

0: My name is Lauren. I was diagnosed with stage 2 breast cancer a week before my 22nd birthday. I'm 23 now, so this was not that long ago.
1: That's Lauren, and you're going to hear more from her later because today we're talking about cancers in younger people. And we tend to think of cancer as something that generally affects older people, but doctors are warning that some cancers are becoming more common in people in their 20s and 30s too.
0: I completed chemotherapy, I had a double mastectomy, and did radiation within around 8 months. And now I'm cancer-free, I'm healthy, I'm back to finishing my final year of university. And I'm in this post-cancer transition period and battling all of the things that come with that, along with just being a young adult.
1: So what's behind this? And how many cancers could actually be prevented? I'm Hannah, and this is What in the World from the BBC World Service. We're going to break this down now with James Gallagher, our BBC Health and Science correspondent. Hi, welcome
2: back.
1: Hello, Anna. Hello.
2: Thank you.
1: So we're going to start kind of with the real basics here. What is cancer? What does it do to the body?
2: Well, cancer is a bit of your body that's basically gone wrong. So it tends to start with a single cell in your body and think you're made up of billions of cells. One of them mutates, goes out of control, and just starts growing unstoppably, dividing, mutating more and more. And that grows often into something called a tumour, which is when you might notice a lump somewhere in your body. And as that progresses, it starts to spread around the body. Now, if you treat them early, many cancers aren't fatal, but if they aren't treated, then they can spread around the body. They disrupt all of your body's systems and become fatal.
1: Yeah, and a lot of people listening to this or watching will be surprised to hear that cancer diagnoses are going up in younger people. Which cancers are they in particular?
2: So it's a whole range of cancers. So there's a list of 11 cancers, mm-hmm. and some of them are the more common ones. So things like breast cancer and bowel cancer would be two of the big, most common ones, but also some also more, quite rare cancers, things like pancreatic cancer, gallbladder cancer, mouth cancers. So they're increasing in prevalence as well.
1: How worried should people be? How common is it?
2: It's still incredibly rare, and the biggest risk factor for cancer is still how old you are. So if you wanted to be in a room full of 100 people and go, well, who's at most risk of cancer in this room? The simplest thing you could do is just order them by birthday, and that would get you pretty much there. So there is a little increased risk of cancer in early childhood. So there are specific childhood cancers, but then the risk is very low normally in your 20s, 30s, 40s, and then it starts picking up into your 50s, 60s, and really accelerates as you get older.
1: Why is it, firstly, that cancer affects older people more than younger people? And then why do doctors think that we're seeing more cases now in younger people too?
2: Okay, so if we start with the older people bit, it's just that the older you are, the more damage you accumulate in your body over time. So inside every cell of our body is a copy of our genetic code, our DNA, the blueprint for making the whole of the human body. And over time, that just gets errors in it. It becomes like buggy computer code over time.
1: Right.
2: And eventually that can become cancerous. Why things are changing in younger people? Well, the honest answer is we don't really know the complete picture of this yet. So there have been studies, because we've seen this pattern happening in lots of countries around the world. The latest research was in England, and what that showed was that they looked at lots of different patterns of human behavior. So we know smoking's linked to cancer, we know poor diet's linked to cancer, we know that not exercising is linked to cancer, how much alcohol you drink is linked to cancer. So what do we do if we compare patterns of all of those behaviors with the rise in cancers in young people over time? And it was not explained by any of those things that I mentioned. The only thing that seemed to rise roughly in line with the increase in cancers was obesity. But that only explained a tiny fraction of those extra cancers we're now seeing. So a little bit of it is obesity. Most of the puzzle is still unexplainable.
1: So not all cancers are caused by these lifestyle choices, though, are they?
2: They're not. Some of them are just really bad luck or the product of living for a very long period of time. And eventually that's just what happens inside our bodies. Some people, you know, they'll have seen it happen to their families that they are born at a higher genetic risk. So it's quite common for things like breast cancer to run in families where it hits every single generation of women. The thing is, it's very hard to ever know for certain what caused any one individual person's cancer. So I know we've said things like 40% of cancers could be preventable. Like, what you don't want to take from that is to ever blame somebody that they are the reason that they have cancer. I think that's often quite unfair.
1: And we know that in lots of different countries, people aren't even screened for cancers until they're a little bit older. And we're going to hear more from Lauren now about her experience of that.
0: My diagnosis was a shock to myself, my family, my friends, and the doctors that I met with, because I don't fit the expectation of what breast cancer looks like. And we normally associate it with older women. I've heard so many stories, unfortunately, of young women who have been turned away from doctors who've told them they don't need a scan because they're too young and that it's likely benign, it's likely a cyst, and the tumor progresses and they end up being diagnosed at a later stage compared to if they had been diagnosed when they first approached a doctor. Because of this, you need to advocate, and it can be uncomfortable, but at the end of the day, it's your health, it's your body, you need to prioritize that. So if someone doesn't give you what you were expecting to hear, it's okay to get a second opinion. If you feel like something's off, you need to trust your gut.
1: So, James, is there an issue here with people, with ourselves, but also with doctors missing potential cancer diagnoses because they're not looking for it in younger people?
2: Yes, and for good reason, because cancer is incredibly rare in young people. And if you come in to a doctor's surgery with an array of symptoms, there are likely to be other things that could be causing them if you're 20 before you get to cancer, whereas it might be further up your list of things you'd be worried about if you were 75. And this comes up time and time and time again. The battle, the fight to actually get recognised and to get a diagnosis, because they knew there was something more deeply and fundamentally wrong. The number of times something like bowel cancer is initially dismissed as, oh, it's inflammatory bowel disease or something like that instead. And actually, it takes quite a lot of work and effort to get that cancer diagnosis. It's definitely a pattern.
1: Yeah, it can be really hard to advocate for yourself, especially if you're going through something like that. And we also have better cancer treatments than ever. I mean, you said that so many people are surviving after getting diagnosed with certain types of cancer. Can you talk me through how the main cancer treatments work?
2: Yeah, so I always used to think there were like the three pillars of cancer. So there's surgery to literally cut it out of the body. There's radiotherapy, where you blast the tumour with radiation to try to destroy those cancerous cells. And then chemotherapy, which are really toxic drugs, which basically kill any cells that are actively dividing and growing inside the body. So they come with quite potent side effects. You're trying to get that very narrow gap in between killing the cancer and not killing the rest of the body. So those are the ones we've had for quite some time. Two newer ones, the two new pillars of cancer medicine. One of them is immunotherapy, and this is a really interesting one. It's harnessing the power of your own body's immune system to seek out and attack that cancer, because as part of cancer's evolution within our own bodies, it learns ways of shutting down the immune system. So this is a way of turning it back on, and that's proved to be really potent. And the other one is highly precision medicine. So this new technique of genetically analyzing the genetic code of your particular tumor and then matching specific drugs that target the specific weaknesses in that tumor. So those are the five main ones.
1: And it is fascinating, isn't it, how far science has come to be able to have all of those treatments at a time when cancer rates are on the rise. And James, if people are watching or listening to this and they have concerns or they feel that they might have a symptom that they want to get checked out, what should they do and when should they be going for medical help?
2: The really difficult thing is that you don't know you have cancer. You just know that you've got something that's different or going wrong in your body. So some of the biggest ones to be alert to are, do you have a lump that has suddenly appeared and isn't going away? Do you have persistent fatigue? Are you suddenly dramatically losing weight? Those are things you should be going to speak to your doctor about. At that point, you don't know whether it's cancer or if there is another explanation, but those are kind of big warning signs that something isn't quite right in your body and you should be seeking medical advice. When you think things aren't quite right or they're different, and not being afraid to go to your doctor and say, this is happening to me, help.
1: And a lot of these symptoms might seem like they could be another disease or another health condition at first. And we've talked before, actually, you and I, about the dangers of typing your symptoms into an AI tool or even into Google, a search engine, and seeing what results are brought up and how that can contribute to scaremongering as well. So how can people manage that?
2: Yeah, at the end of the day, you're always going to want to speak to the person that has studied medicine for years in order to try to get the best diagnosis, because if you attempt to do it by yourself, you will do one of two things. You'll convince yourself that you don't have cancer or you'll convince yourself that you do when you've got something really minor. And it's kind of like what you want to do is to go in there saying, this is happening to me, and then to work through the explanation with somebody that knows what to look out for.
1: James, thank you so much.
2: Thank you, Hannah.
1: And now we're going to hear more from Lauren about her journey with cancer.
0: If you are someone who has been diagnosed with cancer, if you're similar to my age and you're a young adult, I've learned lots throughout this journey, and here are three things that I would like to pass along to you. Number one, you got to keep doing the things that you love and the things that make you happy. It's a scary and unstable time in your life, and having those constant things that you've always enjoyed doing and that make you feel like yourself, it's so important to keep that going throughout treatment. Even if you can't do it to your full capacity, there's nothing wrong with that. Number two, accept help. Ask for help. Let people in. I'm a very independent person and I don't like asking for help, but this was a good challenge to receive it and really gain a new appreciation for the people around me. They were incredible, and I had such an amazing support system that lifted me up throughout my treatment journey. Number three, kind of the opposite of that last one, but you need to be your number one fan. You're the one lifting yourself up every single day, and you are the one fighting. So you need to give yourself a little bit of love for that, because in 5 years, 10 years, 15 years, you're going to be looking back on all of the strength and perspectives that you've gained, and you did that.
1: It was really touching to hear Lauren's story, especially because so many of us know someone who has had cancer. And if you have got thoughts or questions about this episode, please do get in touch. I really want to hear from you. You can leave us a comment on the BBC World Service YouTube channel, but you can also watch us chatting away in the studio. You can also send us a message on WhatsApp or on Instagram at BBC What in the World. And I want to read out some of the comments we got on our episode on rejection therapy. If you don't know what that is, go and have a watch. It's the idea of deliberately putting yourself out there in situations where you might be rejected so that you can get used to it and not fear it quite so much. And I even tried it out myself. I did my own little experiments, and it was amazing how nice and friendly people were to me. So one of the comments was basically just that. People are so kind and nice. I appreciate your trying, Hannah. This is a really interesting topic. I love it. And then this is from Anne-Marie, who said that in South Africa, where I live, we talk and greet strangers a lot. It's 99% fun and friendly interactions. When I see fear or surprise in people's faces when I talk to them, it's most often tourists or foreigners who aren't used to our friendly approach to each other.

0: to 10 p.m. Watch your back, though. It's going to be a wild ride.
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this is our Throwback Thursday on the Y Lounge on your number one urban radio station. How y'all doing? How y'all feeling? I'm just thoroughly enjoying these throwbacks. And this song actually is a throwback. Don't Walk Away by American R&B group called Jade. And this song is a throwback from 1992. Samples the drums of Kool & the Gang's 1975 song, Jungle Jazz. It also samples Stevie Wonder's 1982 song, That Girl. So all of that is inside this. And this song actually peaked on number two on the U.S. Billboard Hot R&B Hip Hop Songs chart at the time. And we know the song was big here in Ghana. At least if you're alive at that time, you remember it all over on radio. Throwback Thursday, guys. My name's Cozy. I'm your host on the Extra W on production K to the Joe. And we are ending our last evening in style. Hope you're enjoying yourselves. We're going to pay these bills when we come back. Let's ask a crowd.

0: You're floating in the universe. No borders, no passports, no permission, just space. Endless, open space. You are small, but you are part of something vast. 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Shrink your ideas, shrink your identity, shrink what you believe is possible. So you ask yourself, if the universe is this wide, why is your freedom so small? What would it mean for Africa to expand into itself? Africa Day 2026, a moment to reflect.
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coming up now, Ask a Cry. And you know on Thursdays, we do Movie Mania Thursdays. We talk movies. And today we want to ask you now, on movies, do you think today people watch movies for the experience and storytelling? Or do you think people are just watching movies, just watching whatever is trending, you know? So do you think people still watch movies for the experience, for the storytelling? Or you think people are just watching whatever is trending? What are your thoughts on this? This is a very specific question to who you are and where you're from, you know? There's some people who are not movie people and they prefer to watch what's trending, what everyone's talking about, so that, yeah, that's all that they care about. And for others, those who really love film, whether you're a filmmaker or you're just a lover of stories, you know, you do this for the experience, for the storytelling. So I think it's actually just depends on you. All right. So let me know from you. Do you watch movies for the experience and storytelling, or yours is, Charlie, you don't really care, but if it's trending, you go and watch it because everyone's talking about Black Panther. So everyone's talking about Michael. So, you know, let me know your answers. 020-222-2073. That's 020-222-2073. All right. Meanwhile, we're going to be jumping straight into Modo Music. Watch out for our Beauty and Brain segment later on in this hour. And also, we will have One Must Go as well. Stay, watch out for that. In the next hour, we'll have our CJ Report. We'll have our game of Mission Impossible. And in the last hour is a jam session with the DJ. So stay. Don't go nowhere.

Just tuned in. This is the Y Lounge on your number one urban radio station. We're here communing under an almost full moon. The moon has a little bit more to go to be full, but we're getting there. Like by tomorrow, it's gonna be a full moon.

Bob Marley. Yeah, we played a Bob Marley song. Could You Be Loved? Yeah. That was a nice throwback. And this message coming in says, hello, Cozy. You are the best. Coming in from Edo. Hugs to you, Edo. Meanwhile, today for Ask a Crowd, we're asking you, do you watch films for the experience of storytelling? Or do you watch films because they are trending? What are your reasons for watching film? Because of the experience and the storytelling, or your favorite actor or actress, or Charlie, films is not that, it's not your thing, but when it's trending, yeah, you'll check it out because everyone's talking about it. Let me know your answer on 020.

question and your answer as well. Say, growing up, I really loved and was a movie addict. And honestly, I learned a lot of things watching the environment, the detailing, the interior, the buildings, even learned the way they speak, the slur, the accents. And even though, and even could understand the movie with a different language. But up until recently, a brother from another mother conscientized you. I don't know if this is correct. I don't know if this is a correct word, but you say they kind of brought to your consciousness that most of it was really just to distract us from other most very important things we needed to know, like religion, entertainment, sports, politics, and even their educational system and all of that. Learning more about the greats around us, which they did not want us to. So they patronized us. Feel me? All right, I hear you. You say shout outs to our humble, hardworking king, Jah Ashes, and our humble African prince now in town. Bless up, King. Welcome home, King. Ayiko. All righty. 020-222-22073. All righty, guys. I got some information for you. But before we do that, we're going to be jumping into our beauty and brain segment brought to you by Duffy's Health and Beauty.

0: Alrighty, guys. So coming up now is our Beauty and Brain segment brought to you by Duffy's Health and Beauty. And today we're still on conversation about your mind and your thoughts. Now, your thoughts shape your direction. Your thoughts shape your direction. All right. Now, what you tell yourself daily becomes how you see yourself. So be intentional with your inner voice. Don't focus on what's missing. Acknowledge what's working and what you're improving on. All right. Because small progress still counts. And self-belief is built one positive thought at a time. All right. Shape your direction. So be very careful about what you tell yourself daily, all right? 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
0: And on that note, we step into One Must Go. And for this, we have three tracks that you know how we do. 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So tonight you're gonna hear I Think I Like 'Em, VIP, Simple by Brothers, and one Ghana EL. Enjoy.

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evening for the week. This has been a vibe hanging with you. That was a crazy jam session with the Dread W. Thank you so much. Let's clap for you, Chalik. Pa, pa, pa, pa, pa, pa. This is a vibe. This is a vibe. And this is a great way to end the Y Lounge. Hope you all enjoyed yourselves. My name is Cozy, been your host. And on deck, Dread W. And on production, K to the Joe. Kojo, I think I'm going to keep it at K to the Joe. You know? Do you like it? Are you okay? Do I have permission? You like it? All right. Alright, so on that note, that's it. Be good, but don't be too good. Live life, chill hard, remind someone of love. Be love. Be love, especially in this world of hate. Alright, please do. Alright, and we'll catch you safe on Monday. Coming up is the Back Wild Show. Make sure tomorrow morning you start your day right. And on that note, this is what we'll say. Goodbye. Have a great weekend. Catch y'all when the moon is up. Bye.

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1: Light it up. 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

0: Yes. What's going on, everybody? It's your man, Buck Wildcat, back in full effect. We in the building, 107.9 YFM. Got my man, DJ Sirius.
1: Yes, sir. Yes, sir. How you doing, Buck Wildcat?
0: I'm doing much better.
1: That's good, because you weren't here last week.
0: I sure wasn't, but you held it down.
1: Definitely.
0: By yourself, too.
1: Yes, yes, yes.
0: You was doing the DJ. Good. You was doing the board. You was doing everything.
1: Yeah, man.
0: You know what I'm saying? How did it go?
1: It went well until we went off air. So if anybody that was listening last week,
0: uh-huh,
1: and all of a sudden we weren't there anymore, it's because the tower, something happened with the tower, and because of the rain and stuff, and
0: then
1: we were off air. We were still online apparently,
0: uh-huh,
1: but when it comes to on the radio, we were off.
0: Oh, they knocked out the tower.
1: Yeah.
0: Was it a thunderstorm like or something?
1: But I mean, it's been raining.
0: Yeah. The rainy season came early.
1: Yes, it's been raining. So right now, you know, I guess anything is possible.
0: Okay, give a shout out to Diaria out in the States. She's in Texas right now.
1: Texas.
0: Yeah, Texas. She's out there doing her thug thizzle. We have a guest that's coming in, Rashante. She said that her boat broke down. Always something, huh?
1: Yeah. Listen, there's never a dull moment here in Ghana.
0: No, there isn't.
1: That is for sure.
0: That is for sure. We're gonna be talking about the return of our people, the Ghanaians from South Africa.
1: Yes, that's a big thing.
0: That is a big thing.
1: That's a
0: you
1: big
0: know,
1: thing.
0: Big up to the government, you know, for getting their people up out of there.
1: Yes,
0: you know what I'm saying.
1: Well, I'll talk about it a little bit. I don't want to give that away now, but it's crazy.
0: Then don't do it then. No.
1: But I'm just saying it's crazy. Just what some people are saying, and even some of the leaders.
0: Yeah.
1: And
0: like they got a problem with that.
1: Yeah. Like it don't make no sense.
0: Anyway.
1: And then I want to talk about, we'll get into that too, but Drake as well has made some
0: that's part of the news.
1: History, so.
0: Yes, he has.
1: So, yeah.
0: I mean, you know, if you got people manipulating the
1: algorithm. I want to talk about that as well, because some it don't make sense to me, but.
0: At all.
1: Hey, so what I'm going to do right now as we get into the music break,
0: uh-huh,
1: I'm going to, the first three songs, so I looked up the Billboard charts today.
0: Oh, you got his songs?
1: Yes. The first three, I'm not going to give it all away right now, but let's put it this way. The first three songs on the Billboard Hot 100,
0: yes,
1: are Drake songs.
0: Okay.
1: So I'm going to play those three back to back.
0: Yeah, because I haven't heard none of it.
1: Yeah, but
0: Let's just get into it.
1: Let's get into it.
0: Yeah, right here. Buckwild Radio Show. Let's go.

0: Oh yeah. We is back, everybody. And listen, y'all can come on TikTok. I'm on Buckwild Ken. B-U-C-K-W-I-L-D-K-E-N. I am live on TikTok. Buckwild Ken. I got a few guests on there. One of them is Natoshi. Natoshi, is that, am I saying it right?
1: It's Natoshi. You got it.
0: Natoshi. Okay.
1: Yes, God, you got it.
0: All right. And I have my main man, Amos. Amos, how are you?
2: I'm good, Ken. How are you?
0: I'm good, too. So, we got them on, and then I have someone that just called in. Let's see what the caller is talking about. Buckwild Radio Show, who do we have on the line?
3: Yeah, you got on the line, Million.
0: Million?
3: Yeah, I'm listening right about now. Why turn our music off, man? The DJ's on fire.
0: The DJ's on fire.
3: Oh, man.
0: Hey.
3: Yeah, I'm enjoying the night. I'm enjoying it. And a big shout out to you, the DJ in the booth right about now.
0: That's
3: big
0: my man. Vibe, that's my man, DJ Serious.
3: I love the transition and all that.
0: Thank you, my
3: big
0: guy.
3: Big shout out to the DJ. Big shout out to you.
0: Thank you, man. Hey, listen, man, we got a topic. Our topic tonight is, when do you know the relationship is over? What are the signs?
3: Yeah, man, that's a tough question.
0: Well, Natoshi says that you don't make time for them anymore. Do you agree with that?
3: Anyway, it takes a lot to know the relationship is over. It takes a lot.
0: It does take a lot. Yeah, it takes all that. Yeah. But listen, man, please, while we're on live, TikTok live. So please.
3: All right.
0: Thank you. Ho. What say that again, Natoshi?
4: It'll help if you ask them, like, how do you know that you fell out of love or lost feelings for who you're with? That might help.
0: Nah. No. Hey, listen. You're the guest, okay? This is the Buckwild Show, not Natoshi. All right? Amos, let us know, Amos, when do you... What kind of signs are there to let you know the relationship is over with? Amos?
4: Oh, he muted himself.
0: Oh, okay. All right. Anyway, let me go to Rashante. Rashante.
5: I think he's talking now.
0: I'm talking now. Rashante. Rashante, what are some signs that the relationship is over with?
5: All right, I'm thinking the elements.
0: The elements?
5: Yes.
0: Earth, wind, and fire?
5: Exactly.
0: What?
5: Exactly.
0: Elements.
5: That.
0: Okay.
5: Exactly. That's what came to my mind when I'm thinking about this. I'm thinking about fire,
0: mm-hmm.
5: and how that just fizzles out and just becomes ashes and just dead. That's what it reminds me of when you know a relationship is over. It's like no more fire. It's just out. It's nothing fizzling. It's nothing. It's no movement. It's nothing living anymore. It's almost
0: nothing
5: like,
0: living. You killing people?
5: It's just the emotions are dead.
0: Oh, the emotions
5: are
0: dead.
5: Yeah, the emotions are dead. It's almost like it's just fizzled out. Like okay. You can see that person, you don't feel anything for them anymore. It's just dry. Like you kind of look at them, it's almost like an emptiness. It's almost
0: what's dry?
5: Everything, Ken. Up there, down there.
0: Ooh.
5: Everywhere is dry.
0: Everything. Natoshi, do you agree with that? She said everything just dries up.
1: Yeah, she's not wrong.
0: Oh, wow. What? So that's how a guy can.

0: No, yeah. When the ladies just dry, you you just drying up on us.
1: Well, even the conversation is
2: you
1: dry.
2: Get
1: it's like
2: and you start a fire. Yeah.
1: Yeah.
0: Oh wow.
1: Natoshi.
0: Yeah, Natoshi.
1: Even what she said when it comes to communication, she had a great point. Like the communication's gone. There's no time. There's no effort. It's just it feels forced. It feels like it's not supposed to be anymore.
0: Mm.
1: It's a door that needs to be closed. Put the deadbolt on it. All the locks. Like you in a project. How many locks is it?
0: Mm.
1: The chain lock, the deadbolt, lock it.
0: Okay.
1: Close the door, lock it.
0: Serious.
3: So before I say what I think, but then how do you know if you're going through a season? Maybe something happened and you're going through a season.
0: Wow.
3: Or is it just that the relationship is done?
0: Are you going through a season or is this the real reason?
3: You know, that's the...
0: Yeah,
3: that's the question. But I mean, like, really, if you're just not, you're not feeling it anymore. Like you, like we said, you know, if you see your life as being better without the person being there.
0: That's good.
1: That's very true. But then even to that can be a season because I have seen some people get together in certain phases of their life. Maybe they get together at a young age. In life circumstances, they become mature and they grow apart. And then within that growth process, they end up growing back together.
0: Nah, if we grow apart, let's stay apart. You know what I'm saying? Like Moses.
3: I get what you're saying, but still at the same time, because you can grow apart from somebody and still would want to see them in your life. Mm-hmm. But at the same time, it's just not the right time. It's not the right fit in that moment, but you could still see a potential future. Yeah. But there's a difference where you're just like, okay, I don't need this person in my life at all.
0: Buckwild Radio Show, who do we have on the line?
4: Yeah, my name is Trevor, calling from Hatcher Side of Things.
0: All right, my guy, how are you?
4: I'm good, and you guys too?
0: Ah, man, we are wonderful. What can you tell us about when is a relationship over? What are the signs?
4: Yeah, this is a cool topic. I might be wrong, though, but one pastor once said, sometimes love the finish. So what he was trying to say is that...
0: Turn your radio down because I'm getting a lot of feedback.
4: Okay.
0: I'm getting some echo. Okay. Say that part again. What your pastor say?
4: My pastor. You know, the pastor once said that love sometimes is finished.
0: Love sometimes is finished?
4: Yeah. It goes down. Like, I don't know how to put it in real English, but it's missing. Like the finish. So it's just like a flower. The flower comes out, blooms, and
0: okay. So
4: all you gotta do is maintain the plant, which is the communication, the companionship, being a bestie and all that. That's what holds you down. According to the past, that's what holds you down because the love sometimes the finish, like at midterm. So then you re-flower it again and keep going on and on and on. But if the car love in Guania, it's missing and everything finished. But then you gotta hold it down and water it and the flower comes back again. Just like love. I don't know if I said it right, but that's what I heard.
0: Okay, I get it. Amos, do you understand what he was saying?
5: Yeah, I didn't hear that word though, but then I think I understand.
0: Okay. Yeah. All right. So, if you don't water your plant, it's going to die. Yeah. Okay. Buckwild Radio Show, who do we have on the line?
6: Yo, hello, boss.
0: Hello, how are you?
6: Nah, me, Philly. You know, your boyfriend, the
0: I ain't hear nothing you just said.
6: You mean you ain't here, what I said? My name, Ago Booth William, a.k.a. Kingsman from Kuja, around the public.
0: Okay. Tell us about, because you're going to this long-ass name. What the topic? When can you, what are the signs that a relationship is over with? I could barely hear you, my guy. I don't know. Maybe it's the phone or something. Let's try again. All right. Let me hold on. Let me try. All right,
6: bye. You got to send me Momo.
0: Okay, there you go. Oh, you said send you Momo? No. That's a no-no.
6: On this number.
0: All right. We'll see. Hold your breath. Anyway, so, yeah, he trying to get Momo. I'm trying to go. He trying to get Momo. Yeah. Now, Toshi, what you got to say?
7: Myself together.
0: I no one know what he said. We don't know what he said. Yeah. But anyway, thank you guys for being on with us. And yeah. We're still in full effect. So here's my thing where I could tell that the relationship is over with. I don't want to have sex with you no more.
1: We were in the same.
0: I ain't nothing about dry. I'm just saying why. Buckwild Radio Show, who do we have on the line?
8: Buckwild Ken, this is your boy 60, the guy from the fifth floor.
0: What up, 60? How you been, my guy?
8: I'm doing great. It's been a while.
0: Yes, it has. I'm glad you're still there.
8: Yeah. DJ Serious, what's up?
3: What up, 60, man? It's been a minute.
8: I missed out on the show last week.
0: Yeah, but we're here now. So you hear the topic. What can you tell us about signs that the relationship is over with?
8: From my side, I stopped caring. Like, I'm not into.
0: I like that. You stopped caring.
8: Yeah, I stopped caring. That's one thing. Like, I'm not paying attention to the details of anything you're telling me.
0: Wow. So it's just going in one ear and not the other. You're just like, yeah.
8: Sure. Whatever, you know, you decide on, I'm cool with it.
0: Ah.
8: But first, I would be like, you know, I just try to find a solution and also, you know, see how possible we can solve the situation. But for now, when I'm out, you know, I just listen to you and my mind is somewhere else.
0: Mm.
8: I pay attention to, you know, other stuff than what you say.
0: Right. So stuff. Stuff that used to bother you, it don't even bother you no more, huh?
8: Perfect. Things that used to bother me doesn't bother me anymore.
1: Can I have a cultural question?
0: Yeah, go ahead. Say something.
1: All right. So my question is, because it seems like this is a Ghanaian gentleman.
0: Turn your radio down, 60. There you go. All right. Now, what did you want to say, Rashante?
1: All right. So he said he stops caring, goes in through one ear out the other, and whatever she wants will happen. Like, if he stops caring and shows his lack of interest.
0: Mm-hmm.
1: Is it more of a Ghanaian man culture to make the woman want to end the relationship versus them being upfront and wanting to end it? He's not a Ghanaian man.
8: Hello?
0: Yeah. Go ahead. No, he is.
8: I don't do my things in a Ghanaian way. Like, I don't belong to any, you know, that's how I see myself. So I don't like to be classified this. I'm out of that space.
0: He's saying he's a man, a worldly man. He's not just a Ghanaian man. He's a man. So, but she's trying to say, is it a cultural thing? Because what she's saying is she's noticed that men out here don't really like to end it. They rather just have the woman end it. Is that what you're saying?
1: Yes, exactly. So is that more? Because I feel like American men, they tend to be more direct. If they like it, then they'll speak it and they'll, you know, say the things. If they don't like it, they don't mind ending it a little bit more direct. So I'm curious.
0: Well, I think it is a cultural thing because I can't
8: relate to what she's saying. It's because when I want something or I like something or I love something, I go all out for it. I don't pretend. I don't go in and out without knowing what I'm going for. I'll be gaming. When I'm going for something, I like you, I love you, I'm all into it. Regardless, we are going all the way to the end. You get me? But a lady might, you know, decide, you know, step out along the way. You see, they might have, you know, other opportunity coming their way that they would love to branch into.
0: The BBD. Oh, yeah. You don't know the BBD?
8: Yes.
0: Tell her what the BBD is, 60.
8: The Big Better Deal.
0: The Bigger Better Deal.
1: Ah.
0: Oh, you was thinking something. You nasty,
1: hey,
0: girl.
1: I just needed a little clearer. That's all.
0: The big black. Oh, that's what what you was thinking?
1: Mini acronym.
0: Yeah.
7: Big black D, right?
0: Yeah, but 60, I know what she's saying, though. She's saying, first of all, Americans, we are more brutally honest.
1: Uh-huh.
0: Whereas over here, everybody's a little bit more relaxed and a little bit more calm when it comes to that. So, yeah, I could understand. I could see where you get that from. Because in New York, we'd be like, man, F it. Shit. Yeah,
1: I'm done.
0: Yeah, I'm
1: done.
0: Slam the door. Yeah, yeah. Yeah, peace. Peace out. Over here, it's like, you know.
1: Please,
0: I beg.
8: And Papa, can I ask the lady in the studio a question? I know if it's possible.
0: Yeah, ask her.
1: Yes, please. I'm listening.
8: Okay, I want to know why ladies don't let the guy know from the upfront that, you know, it's over with. But she will still be in a relationship while looking elsewhere. Till that opportunity opens finally for her to move before she let the guy knows.
0: Ooh, good one. Because you're probably spending, you're probably paying like you're weighing.
8: Yeah.
1: No,
8: yeah.
1: I think it is a calculated decision. So I think.
0: Calculated?
1: Yeah, I think it is about security and protection, like what you just said, Ken. Yeah. Honestly, like a woman is usually thinking about her next steps generally and wants to know where the home is going to be, what's happening. And so it could very well be that comfort. A lot of times women stay in situations for comfort and for security. And so I think maybe that's what it is. Even if they're no longer attracted, they don't feel anything. It, I believe, is a calculated decision to stay. And it has nothing to do with romance, but a lot of women will choose to use.
0: It got to do with finance, not romance. Now, Toshi, please, what do you have to say about that?

0: What was the last part?
1: I was just saying that a lot often, I was responding to the question, a lot of times women stay in a relationship because of comfort, and it oftentimes has to do with finance, not romance, and security.
2: Oh, yeah, definitely. I agree with her. Sometimes when there is finance insecurities in relationships, it can cause people to kind of like doom predict the future and see things going a negative way and not really consider all the emotional weight and cause people to make really quick, harsh decisions.
0: Mm, okay. 60, what do you have to say?
3: Okay, I also have another question. So in case you move or you branch to that relationship, right?
0: Mm-hmm.
3: And the next year, the guy you left him is now doing well, and things are not going right in your new relationship. What do you do now?
0: Ooh. You can't come back. That's for damn sure. Not with me.
1: Are you asking my personal perception, or are you asking for a general woman's perspective?
0: He's asking for yours. He's talking to you.
3: I don't say yours.
0: Say that again, 60.
3: Yeah, I think she should say his.
0: Yes, hers. Oh. Yeah, he's talking about you.
1: Yeah, if I make a decision to leave a situation, I'm not coming back because I'm not a user. Like, if I'm leaving a situation or a relationship, I'm leaving because it's for the greater good. It's something I prayed about and God revealed that to me. And it's no longer healthy for me. So I'm not going back for material things just because it looks safe. Like, if I made a decision to leave, I'm going to stay. And I'm not going to return just because he's looking good, because it may not be as good as it looks. So I made a decision. So
3: that means,
1: I'm stay
3: that,
1: out.
3: That means when you left initially, when you left at first, is that the wrong reason?
1: Can you
0: say that again?
1: Repeat it, please.
3: Would you say when you left the first time, was it for a wrong reason? Because you're now saying that, you know, it's not going to be because of the finance and all those things, but initially it was because of the finance, that's why you left.
1: Oh, no. Okay, I'm sorry. So when you initially asked me the question, it was a generalized woman statement. So I was coming from the perspective of what typical women would think, because you asked me the question, why do most women or some women? It wasn't direct to me. I'm sorry?
3: I think I get you now. It's well answered. Yeah.
0: He gets you now. Uh-huh. Okay. Uh-huh. 60, as always, thank you, my man, for calling in. Don't be no stranger. Yeah. Hit me up on a DM, man. We got to talk about some things. My man, 60.
3: Please tell DJ CS to play me my favorite record from you.
0: Which one?
3: Republic.
0: Oh, Republic. We got you. All right, man. Thank you for calling in. All right, ladies and gentlemen. That was my man, 60. Wait a minute. I mean, look, the phone. Buckwire Radio Show. Who do we have on the line? Okay, you with the long name again. What's up, man?
4: Hold on. Bonjour.
0: Yeah.
4: Ça va?
0: Okay, we had to get you talk to you. Yeah. Offline.
4: Let me go on this scenario. You know, if the partner may stop is because of if the cosmopolitan not responsibility also can make it break. No, you know what I'm saying.
0: No, we don't.
4: I say the cosmopolitan is not allowed and the responsibility also are not following. The lady who thinks that I mean, you don't have blue chairs and stuff like, no. You know what I'm saying?
0: Okay, no. But we're going to figure it out, though. Don't worry about it. Yes, my guy. Thank you. We're going to figure it out because I think it's an issue with the phone. It's not clear. We can't really hear him. So... Rashante.
1: I'm here.
0: Yeah.
1: Very interesting callers. I'm liking this conversation.
0: Yeah.
1: It seems like the common consensus is either you stop caring.
0: Uh-huh.
1: Your emotions fizzle out.
0: Right.
1: There's no more physical attraction. There's no more drive. Like, you just don't feel it.
0: Right.
1: So that's what I'm gathering from the masses as of right now with
0: the masses.
1: Aha.
5: The masses.
0: Yeah, the way she said that, the masses.
1: Yes, the majority of the people.
0: The masses?
1: Like, not the masses. Okay. Yes, guys, come on, truck along with me here.
0: Okay.
1: But no, I understand. I feel like everybody's kind of like on the same page with how you know relationships are to an end.
0: Right.
1: Honestly, I had an encounter over the weekend with somebody who I haven't seen in a while.
0: Mm-hmm. And was you in a relationship with him?
1: It wasn't quite a relationship.
0: Oh, it was a fling.
1: You know, it wasn't one of my best moments.
5: it was a situationship.
0: A situationship.
1: You know, we go through relational things in life, and
0: relational things.
1: I hadn't seen him in a while.
0: First of all, hold that thought since you ain't seen him in a while. Let's get into some music. Do we have something along the theme? You know,
1: relationship.
5: I got you.
0: Yeah, we got it. Let's go.

0: ways that if you work and communicate, then it doesn't have to be awful. You can
1: stay awful.
0: Yeah.
2: Okay.
0: There are ways, like if you are in a relationship and you choose to stay celibate and abstinent until marriage, and then maybe the first night is bad, but through communication, through, there's plenty of things out there that
2: coaching it's the is blind playing. Leading the blind. If you're both there's blind books. Okay, here's a prime
1: example. There's movies.
0: You can do to make it unbad.
2: Wait a minute. Here's a prime example. Okay. Growing up, and you should know this, being Caribbean. Mm-hmm. There's a lot of Caribbean men that don't go down on women.
1: Mm-hmm. Yeah, that's a huge thing.
2: That was a huge thing.
0: Okay.
2: You know what I'm saying? Mm-hmm. So if I would have went by that, it was learning.
0: Wait, what series?
1: I said gunshot.
0: That's what they said?
1: Gunshot. The girl never sitting on your face like, chair. You have to find yourself some other guy. Anyway,
2: That
1: was a whole thing.
2: It was a whole thing. Like, when I grew up in our community, it's like, if you did that, something was wrong with you.
0: Really?
2: Yes.
0: Oh, wow.
2: Yes. I never wanted a woman to go down on me.
0: Oh, that's part of the culture.
2: Well, that was like, it was part of being a Caribbean and being in church. Like, mm-hmm. I went to a Lutheran school. They was very Catholic.
0: Mm-hmm.
2: You know what I'm saying? So if a woman went down on you, she was a Jezebel. She was just...
0: Oh, my goodness.
2: Yeah. You know what I'm saying? And,
0: okay.
2: And for me to go down on a woman? Oh, no. Nah. Until I got old and I went into the Air Force, I went away. And I...
0: You gonna try some things now.
2: What was I missing all these years?
1: But
2: that's to the point that I was saying, though. You know, if you grow up that way,
0: okay,
2: some things you don't know. And so, and what happens is they find out through somebody else.
0: But the thing is, how many test drives do you have to have before you know that that's the one? Like, I don't even know if that theory makes sense.
2: What you mean? You don't have to have me. I'm just saying
0: I'm saying if you test drive and it's terrible, but everything else is great about them and they're suitable and they are spousal worthy,
2: mm-hmm.
0: will the terrible sex of you test driving it be the determining factor? Well,
2: listen, when I test drive, it's not even only the sex, though. It's you should live with that person, too.
0: See, I don't know if I agree with that either.
2: I mean, okay, you try that nowadays. Don't live with nobody because people always show you their representative. They always put their best foot forward. You don't know how a person is until you live with them. Because there's certain things that people do behind closed doors that you would never know until you live with them.
0: Well, we just have a different perspective because I believe that you don't have to cohabitate and you don't have to have sex before marriage to have a successful marriage.
2: Okay. And you are? Was you married before?
0: Yeah, I'm married. I was a divorcee, but we lived together. We have sex together. We had sex, and we had some good moments. But I'm saying, like, even with me test driving, even with me
2: I'm saying,
0: living
2: you
0: still wasn't good.
2: You didn't test drive it. Well. You didn't live with each other. We did.
0: But moving forward, that's not the direction I want to take moving forward. Moving forward, my preference would be to abstain and to not cohabitate.
2: Buckwild Radio Show. Who do we have on the line? Oh, okay. Call back in, caller. Listen, we 2026, and okay, hold on, let me get this.
1: You know, my mom calls me the peacemaker, so let me make some peace between you guys.
2: Buckwild Radio Show, who do we have on the line?
3: Okay, I'm back again.
2: Okay, I know you want to chime in. What you want to say, 60?
3: My two pieces I just wanted to add to the whole conversation is that most of the things I knew right now, right, I didn't know in my previous relationship. I was blinded. We have people in relationships who don't know what's going on until you step out of it. Before. People are watching their lives just the way, just like that. One person can just let you live a life that's, unfulfilling. And you can at the same time find someone who can also help you live a fulfilled life. So it's a two-way.

0: boys in your court, depending on who you choose. But what I've observed is that those who are not in the right relationship are just wasting their time, wasting their lives.
1: Okay. Yeah, I'm losing you somewhere. What was you going to say, Rashante?
2: Oh, I was just trying to get some clarity about what he was saying. Maybe he can summarize it.
1: Yeah.
2: I'm not sure if we're trucking along with.
1: Okay, say it again.
0: So she wants me to say it again, right?
1: Yeah, but you just summarize it. You ain't got to go through the whole thing. But
0: you see that, you know, when you find yourself in the wrong relationship, you're washing away your life.
1: Okay.
0: Your life is just, you're not living a fulfilled life.
1: Yeah, we get that. Okay, so here's my question to you, though, 60. Do you feel like, yeah, do you feel like you need to test drive the person or live with the person before you commit to marriage?
0: To some extent, you need to. You need to.
1: She said?
2: What is the extent? I'm curious.
0: I wouldn't even say to an extent for me to complicate myself. I think you need to know the person. You need to live with the person, be with the person, to know who you are with before you get into any commitment. It's very, very important.
2: Wait, live before commitment? Like, what are the steps? So so that I'm clear. Let's talk this out, time frame, so I have an understanding. You meet a woman, you're dating, move in, see, what's the process? What are you saying? So I'm clear.
1: Well,
2: because you said before you,
1: but before you get married.
2: Aha. Uh-huh,
1: yes.
2: Married.
1: Yes. Okay. A commitment for a lifetime. Yes.
2: How long do you feel like you have to live with somebody? Their true being. How long do you feel like you have to live with?
0: Okay. So let me give this scenario, right? I'm in a relationship with you, right? We are starting something up, you know, that's going to lead to, you know, commitment, and we get married afterwards. Then you come to my house and you find a different girl washing for me. How will you feel?
2: I find a different woman washing for you? Is that what you asked me?
1: Yeah, his house girl is washing for him.
2: Was she helping us? Is she hired help? Who is she? Is she another lady? Is she a girlfriend? Is she hired help? What's the scenario?
0: Zibakwa, can you say we should easily say it and laugh it over it? But it's not going to be that way when it happens to her.
1: Yeah, because women are naturally jealous.
0: Yes. It's not going to be like that with her. She's just, you know, trying to let her feel like, you know, it's cool. But when it happens to her, it's going to be a different story altogether. That's why I'm saying that.
1: She's asking you, she's saying, is she hired help or not?
2: Is she someone that we're paying to wash the dishes?
0: Yes, she's my friend.
2: Oh, she's your friend when she's coming over. Yeah. Okay. Because the way you worded it almost made it seem like, oh, okay, she's washing the dishes. I'm like, okay. Okay, she's your female friend and she's in our personal space. I don't like it. I don't like where there's women in my home and I'm not present if it's not anybody that's related to me. And even relatives. I generally don't like women in secluded areas alone with my man. I don't like it.
1: But this was before you. This before you came around.
0: Take it for me, right? What she's saying is different from what she's going to act towards.
1: Right.
0: I'm telling you this. I'm telling it to you. What you're saying is different from how you're going to act towards it. I'm telling you, you put it down. It's something that's not the truth. I'm telling you, that's not the truth. That's not how you're going to handle it.
1: Okay. Well, all right. Well, so we're going to talk this out right now. So thanks again for calling back in, because it's 20 more minutes late. Yeah. Okay. Thanks. I think he was saying that. What was he saying, Sirius?
2: Because I think it was multiple layers. Yeah,
3: there was multiple points there. But I'm gonna go back to what my point was before.
1: Okay.
3: Which was like the peace between you guys, where you're saying that you know, basically you should test drive, and you're saying that you don't believe that. And I think that depends on your personality.
1: Mm-hmm.
3: If you're the type of person that I don't even know how to put it 100%, but there's certain people that can put themselves in a situation before they're actually in the situation and kind of envision what's going to happen. They have certain interactions. They can spot.
1: Are you trying to say they have intuition?
3: No, but not necessarily intuition, but they can spot red flags before, like early on. And then there's other people that have to be kind of put in the situation to experience certain things.
1: Okay.
3: You know what I mean? Yeah. So if you're...
1: we have a caller quick, yo. Buckwild Radio Show. Who do we have on the line?
4: All right. I'm Jay.
1: Hey, Jay. How are you?
4: I'm good. Yourself?
1: We are good, man. Are you listening to the conversation? What you want to add to it?
4: Yeah. So the previous caller.
1: Yes.
4: I feel he still doesn't know much about women.
1: Ooh, damn. That's a hold up, Jay. You come in firing. Yes. What?
4: Yes. No, yeah, because you can't just say, I'm not talking for women. But you should know women when you really want to be with women. Okay. How can you have a partner and a girl is coming over to your house to come watch, be it your sister, a family, a relative or whatever, and you know that women are emotional. You haven't said anything about this girl to her and she comes all of a sudden to come and see her in the house. As a man, even if it is you go to see another male in your partner's house, and you understand, you question her.
1: Yes. Like exactly. who is this motherfucker?
4: And who is this? Exactly. So this is not about how a woman will take it differently, or no. You need to know how to communicate. You need to know how women they think. Women are some way. We all understand they are some way. But you don't have to live it like that. You need to know how to handle them.
1: Right.
4: So, no, I disagree with him. What he's saying, we all know women are some way. But when there's, you need to know much about women and much about how this relationship and situationships, right.
1: Right. So to come to his defense a little bit, what I think he was saying was that it was his own place, right? And that she happened to come over and saw another woman there washing his clothes and everything. And that he was saying that you would have some kind of feelings about that, that you would say something about that.
4: Right.
1: Yeah. So it was his place. It's not that they was living together yet, or anything.
4: But well, listen, it's your place. You feel me? And true. come on.
1: Listen. I get it. And if it's some old lady that's over there, it wouldn't be an issue. But if she's attractive and she in there washing my clothes and she got on a tight fitting outfit, yeah.
2: Old ladies got
4: washed.
2: No,
4: we all know women.
1: Yeah.
4: We all know women.
2: Miss Bertha, what you here doing now?
4: Women will always get serious with whether she's nice or not.
1: True.
4: Women will always get serious. So.
1: Or they will file it in their memory banks and bring it up later
4: Exactly. So it is even better for them to feel better at you at the first place for you to calm them down. Just calm them down. Like, yo, this ain't serious. I'm sorry. I forgot to, inform you. Maybe a lot was going on. But she's just this person who is trying to give me a wash. Wash for me and all that. She would say, I don't like that.
1: Right.
4: Yes, I don't like that. Next time, let me know. Or maybe because she's human. I mean, women, not that she's human. They have feelings.
1: True.
4: They have thousand feelings.
1: Thousand.
4: That we cannot exactly. Thousand feelings we can't control. You feel me?
1: Yes.
4: So I just want to say just a little bit to it. Like, yo, she should just know much about women and their feelings. I understand he says that he now know a lot of, things about relationship and all that. But he should learn more because women never understand. They don't even listen. Women don't even listen. So you should
1: Women don't listen. Uh-oh, Rashante. Uh-oh, Rashante, what you got to say?
2: I'm listening very attentively to this gentleman here. what are we saying now? Well, let's drive it on home.
4: I mean, no, in general, women really don't listen. You see, women always think, even after the lessons, they make it look like, but you made it look this way. That's why I was also, feeling this type of way. So you should know how to handle them as and when situations happen. You know?
1: Yes.
4: Yeah, because our women, they always come up with something that you are always going to get frustrated over it. So you just have to, cool down, tone down. Don't get too emotional about things. And yes, exactly. Some men are too emotional. If you feel, you can't deal with the situation, just walk over. I know it's not easy. You want to deal with a person. But then if you feel the person is making you feel some type of way,
1: just leave.
4: Be strong. Exactly.
1: Yeah, be strong and tell them how you feel.
4: Exactly. Tell her how you feel. If she's still not listening to you, which they don't really listen unless something happens.
1: All right.
4: That's what I'm trying to say. Yeah, exactly.
1: Thank you, my brother. I appreciate you calling in, man.
4: You're welcome.
1: Yes. I like that. Man, please continue to call in, man. We want you to chime in. Rashante, what do you have to say about all of this?
2: I do. I like the direction that this has taken because it makes me wonder about perspective about boundaries.
1: Mm-hmm.
2: And when he mentioned, I had a lady come in, but shouldn't there be some level of boundaries with who you allow in your home and who you even allow into your private space when it's the opposite sex?
1: Right.
2: Like, what are your thoughts about that in regards to being in a relationship, whether it's like a coworker, colleague, relative, close friend, female friend? Like, there should be some level of boundaries with you being in a one-on-one situation, an intimate space with somebody of the opposite sex.
1: Right.
2: Like, what are your thoughts about
1: okay. that? Hey, we're going to have to continue this. 60, I see you calling, brother. I know you want to rebut. But it's we got to go through some other things. So let's play a little music, man. We'll be right back. Buckwild Radio Show. Let's go.

0: Whoa. Hey, man, that was a song talking about him not going down.
1: Yeah. And basically he's saying that if you ask him to go down, the relationship is over.
0: Over.
1: And me that, man, and me that.
0: Yeah.
1: The song is called Crazy Notion.
0: Mm. Okay.
1: This gal walking on my life with a crazy notion. That she found. I know she freaky, but
0: yeah, Rashante.
2: Oh,
0: yeah,
2: no.
0: Yeah.
1: That's what it was back in the days. The sentiment
2: has changed.
1: Yes,
2: it has changed.
1: It's not like that anymore. But that's really how it was.
0: Some of them still stick to that.
1: Yeah, of course.
0: Some of them still stick to that.
1: Don't tell no Rasta man that you.
0: Nah.
2: Wow, you said
0: called
2: crazy notions.
0: Yeah, it's a crazy notion. Yeah. Speaking of crazy notions, man. You know, they call me the Jingle Master. So I finally did the song for Smirnoff. I got my man Ray Mike on it, and we did a remix to it. And yeah, man, they loving it. Actually, it's so funny, Smirnoff, I posted a clip of it, and Smirnoff liked it.
2: Oh, nice.
0: Yeah.
2: As they should. You're a talented Jingle
1: But tell
2: master.
1: Them now to send the check.
0: Exactly. Right. Exactly. You know? So, but anyway, this is Smirnoff Ice. Let's hear it right here, y'all. Buckwild Radio Show. Let's go.

0: Smirnoff.
1: Oh, yeah. Smirnoff Ice. What you think about that one, Rashante?
2: It's smooth. I like it.
1: It's smooth. Sirius, what you think?
3: It's good, man. It's good. Smirnoff Ice. And Ray Mike is, you know, is dope.
1: So. Ray Mike is dope.
3: Yeah.
1: Yeah, that's my guy. He's actually out now. He's in Germany.
3: Okay.
1: Yeah, he's out in Germany touring. Mm-hmm. Yeah, so shout out to my man, Ray Mike. We had a very hot topic tonight.
3: Definitely.
1: Yeah, yeah.
2: Definitely. We got some guests coming in hot, too.
1: Oh, my goodness. Coming in hot. Shout out to my man, 60, and everybody else who called in. Appreciate you guys, man. Let's see. What we got going on this weekend? What you got going on this weekend, Sirius?
3: Yeah, I got T-Bar going on Saturday.
1: Yes.
3: And unfortunately, that will be the last one for a while over there.
1: Really?
3: Yeah, but the Revival, I'll see if I can get another venue. But T-Bar's closing temporarily for about a month.
1: Okay.
3: Because the owner lost her sister.
1: Oh,
3: and,
1: wow.
3: And they just need some time to recoup.
1: Yes.
3: And but yeah, so that is the thing. But definitely come out if you haven't been out this Saturday to T-Bar.
1: Yeah.
3: And it's always a good vibe. And I love it because I get to play hip-hop, R&B, reggae, dancehall, soca, Afro beats.
1: So okay, that damn T. You play everything.
3: I play everything. No, but it's specific because I call it the Revival. It's a fusion of African, Caribbean, and urban vibes. All of the things that bring the diaspora together.
2: Yes.
3: So
1: okay.
3: We that's like it.
1: What you got going on, Rashante?
2: I don't really have many plans this weekend. I'm just going with the flow.
1: Oh, okay.
2: I'm gonna pull up on y'all.
1: Okay. Yeah.
2: This is the last weekend of May. Y'all, like, it's really about to be June.
1: Yes.
3: It is.
1: Wow. Hurry up and get here.
2: Oh, my goodness.
1: Yeah.
2: We're halfway through the year. What
1: happened? What you mean? I mean, when you get old, that's how it happens.
3: Yeah, that is how it goes.
1: When you're young, you it take forever, it seemed like, to get to summer.
2: Right.
3: Yeah, but in Ghana, though, it's rainy season. So.
1: Exactly. Yeah. It's rainy season. Yeah. Please, people, keep your drainage clear.
2: Yes.
1: You know, y'all always be complaining, but yet y'all keep throwing trash in the drain. It's
3: real. I was actually watching a video about that today.
1: Yeah.
3: Where this lady's just throwing, it's raining, and the woman's throwing the trash in the thing,
2: no.
3: Or putting out her trash to get caught in the current.
1: Mm-hmm.
3: It's like, oh, boy.
1: Yep.
3: People need education.
1: Yeah, they do. Once again, shout out to the government for bringing our people back.
3: Yes.
1: From South Africa. I'm sure there's going to be other countries to follow suit, if they haven't already. Shout out to Diaria. She's out there in the States doing her thing.
2: Shout out
1: to Diaria. Mm-hmm. Shout out to all my peoples out there. Shout out to Old Time Drinks.
2: Yeah.
1: Yes. For a good time, drink old time. that's about it, man.
2: It's a good show. Thank you for having me. I had a good time.
1: Yeah, I appreciate you coming in. Yeah, appreciate you coming in. Even though you want to still be old fashioned, don't want to do nothing until you get married. You're gonna get enough of that. Yeah, you don't want to live with no. Then you find out you live with the person. You find out this person like to take a dump with the door open and all kinds of crazy stuff.
3: Well, that could be rectified. Come
2: there you
3: on,
2: go.
3: Now.
2: Yeah, serious.
1: It can be, but I'm just saying, why is you having the door open in the first place? This something actually happened to me. That's why I'm talking about. Like, why I got to tell you to close the door? Just close the door. I mean, not now.
2: You know, common sense ain't common for everybody.
1: Exactly. But had I lived with her beforehand, I would have known this.
3: Yeah, but it's true. But it's like some people are like children. Because that's something I got to tell my children.
1: Right.
3: But I shouldn't have to tell my partner that.
2: Yeah.
3: Close the door.
1: Close the door. All right.
3: I'm going to end with, on the note of the other song that we played, I'm going to end with this Shabarang song called Dembao.
2: Oh.
3: And basically, that again, it was taboo. To go down. So when he's saying dembao, he's telling you that he's talking about the people that go down. So whether it was men or women. And then the funny fact about this particular song, dembao, this is the song that pioneered reggaeton.
2: Oh, okay.
1: Is it?
3: Yes. Oh, dembao is the whole genre is named after this. They have a genre called dembao, and this was the first song that kind of sparked that movement. But I wonder if people knew what this song was actually about.
2: Well, we're going to find out.
1: We're going to find out right now. Here we go, y'all. Buckwheat Radio Show. We'll see y'all next week, and we out of here.